0: Today, we grow foods in there, and we have flowers, and as well, that's what we have right here in Learning Garden, too. We're developing a garden with the support of Wilson Wewa and Berlin Yazzie up at our senior center. That one, we've been able to grow food, provide that Berlin utilizes in the kitchen there. We just recently planted 4 cherry trees that were donated up there. So just sometimes those opportunities come along unexpected, and then there you are planting something you didn't plan on planting. And then we also have a garden up at the Warm Springs K-8 Academy that we take care of, and we hold garden classes there at the 21st Century After School Program.
1: That was John Bruno, the garden coordinator at OSU Extension here in Warm Springs. 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Reporting for the Warm Springs program here on 91.9 FM KWSO, I'm Samaikan Allen.
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0: This is Our People on Mother Earth on KWSO. In 2005, KWSO featured a program with Atwai elder and fluent Kik speaker Gladys Thompson. She talked about the importance of learning from the past and how she shared her knowledge with her daughter as a way to keep Waska ways known in the future.
1: Nanmach dewi gadalksat pengi ilkhait nadidanwit luchtul khamksh kinwakid kaya danak kabatke dewi dewi gadangi gamsuhan ichakam kham hai wanak shaktuha manukal madal watchkwa kakheba wigwa kaptal madal kakhaki wishalakuha nagwat pukana widan ganit klakit wanak shpatika galakht kiyak.
2: She already carries a lot of knowledge, even though she tries to resist it and be lazy and expect mom to do it all the time. I know she'll remember, and she'll probably wish she would have done everything with me. I think our children are gonna suffer in their older days. Today, as we talk, there are kids that don't even know anything. There are kids that are suffering because their parents went the wrong road. But there's still us teachers. We trying to teach our kids these things. We teach them that they are Indian and that they should take care of everything here so that they may still have it when they're older.

0: At gin and hana one kmait kado tinks. The character one give her a light, it took taken a chluhoi than I cabbage from nil.
1: Even though I don't know too much, I can still teach all the good things to our children, and they look up to me, and that makes me feel good in my heart.
2: A 20 older Gladys Thompson, a fluent Kik speaker, and her granddaughter, Dini Johnson, providing translation. 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
4: 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Lonely Heart Songs. This is a warm-up for a social dance as a bunny hop. During this song, a man or girl looking for a dance partner may circle slowly the dance area past those sitting waiting for the next dance to begin. Those circling about are prepared themselves with a handkerchief rolled in a ball or some similar object. When they spy the partner of their choice, they may throw this object at him or her as a signal, perhaps saying, "I take you, get up and dance with me."

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1: 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Understanding how to make your environment a safe place for yourself and our youth is a key to improving our community. An environment should be physically safe with regard to health and sanitation, but it should also be safe emotionally. It's not okay to belittle someone for something they do not understand, because at one point in time, you didn't either. Belittling, bullying, and anger are all negative behaviors that affect young people by making them feel less than or inadequate. It also sets a terrible example for youth that puts them at risk of adopting these types of negative behaviors. Keep things positive, Warm Springs, and set that good example for how we should all interact with one another.
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4: 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Sumaya Karo. 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
1: Today is July 11th. On this day, in 1804, the United States' first Secretary of the Treasury, Alexander Hamilton, was killed by Vice President Aaron Burr in a duel. 1914, Babe Ruth debuted in the major leagues with the Boston Red Sox. And 1962, the first transatlantic TV transmission was sent through the Telstar 1 satellite. A look at a local happening on this day in the past is coming up in just a moment.
2: 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District information can be found at the district's website at jcsd.k12.or.us. 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Jefferson County Community Learning Center, also known as the 21st Century Program. Power School, transportation, school menus, and more are available at their website, again, jcsd.k12.or.us. And now back to On This Day in Local History from the Jefferson County School District 509J here on KWSO.
1: This is a look at issues brought before the Warm Springs Tribal Council on this day in 1944. Mr. Elliott, Mr. Wallace, the irrigation man, Mr. Wewa, and Mr. Jackson went to Hot Springs and met with the attorney and Dr. Freeland for the purpose of locating a spot for the bathhouse for the Indians. They walked around looking the place over on the north side of the river and decided on a spot near the bank where it is believed the Indians can get more use out of it and they will be by themselves. The tribe is to furnish the pipe to bring the water across the river, located about 400 feet from the road by a juniper tree back in the higher bank. Floods are not apt to reach this point. There is plenty of ground for camping and water will run by gravity. July 11th, 1944.
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The song you are now listening to is used widely through Cree country. The composing of songs and the words to this comes to us from Art Musselman from Saskatchewan, Canada. And we still miss him as well as he was passing. Like I said earlier, he used to love to come here and sing and become good friends with Bum. He become brothers until he couldn't make it down here because due to his health, but recognizing this song, the chief song,

We have an empty chair here for my brother-in-law's remembrance that he used to also love to sing with his nephews and his son that is here. In our mind, he's here with us with this empty chair.

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1: KWSO is public media serving the Warm Springs Reservation and Central Oregon. Like us on Facebook for local news, information, photos of local happenings, and interesting links. And when you like one of our posts, please click on KWSO, then click like, follow, and share.
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1: This is the Warm Springs program here on 91.9 FM KWSO. I'm Samaya Canallan. Gardening is one of the more peaceful hobbies in the world, and it's also a great boon to your mental health and physical well-being. Not only does it improve your mood, but just a bit of gardening can get you moving around enough for it to be a workout. John Bruno, the gardening coordinator over at OSU Extension Service here in Warm Springs, shares more about what this gardening does for the community.
2: We distribute all food grown in the gardens to the community. So we have food that goes to the senior kitchen, to the early childhood education kitchen. Some, our preservation team, Rosanna Sanders, Sarah Olson, right here, preserve and utilize a lot of the foods which go to the community. And people who just come by and they check out the garden, and if there's something going on, they'll be able to take

0: some produce with them. And you know, it's a work in progress, and this is where it's at today, and open to ideas of how to best utilize these spaces to benefit our community right here in Warm Springs. That's the whole idea. And well, it was determined, you know, that we don't have a lot of food available right here immediately. So we're in a food desert is what it's called. So we are said to have food scarcity, and that we could do a lot more growing our own food and establish more food sovereignty. So that's the idea that I kind of fall back on with this whole endeavor of developing gardens in the Warm Springs community.
1: 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Gardening can be a huge help in keeping your brain and body healthy. And you get to also enjoy nature and the outdoors as a plus. Should gardening become an interest to you, John Bruno can answer any questions you may have at his phone number 541-777-7215 or through his email at john.bruno@oregonstate.edu. Reporting for the Warm Springs program here on 91.9 FM KWSO, I'm Samaya Canallan.
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1: Remember this. Temperatures inside cars can reach deadly levels more quickly than you think. 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In just 10 minutes, the temperature on the inside of a car can increase by 20 degrees. Even on a cloudy or overcast day, if you see a child or a pet trapped in a hot car, get help immediately.
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3: Icht, number one. Makst, number two. Shun, number three. Lukt, number four. Gunma, number five. Tum, number six. Sinmakst, number seven. Gutlkt, number eight. Is number 9. Yashilcham, number 10.
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5: 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The job report on KWSO was made possible by the OnTrack OHSU program. 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

1949 and went to Detroit working on assembly line. The first year they had me putting wheels on Cadillacs. 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I'd have me a car worth at least 100 grand.

I punched in with my big lunchbox with help from my friend. 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The transmission was a 53 and the motor turned out to be a 73, and when we tried to put in the bolts all the holes were gone.

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And when they got through, the title weighed 60 pounds.

Yeah, Red Rider, this is the Cottonmouth and the Psycho Billy Cadillac. Come on. Haul. This is the Cottonmouth and negatory on the cost of this machine there, Red Rider. You might say I went right up to the factory and picked it up. It's cheaper that way.

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1: Death and injury caused by leaving a child in a hot car can be prevented by not leaving a child in a hot car. This may sound like common sense, but it is true. Always take a child with you when you leave a car, no matter how short you think the errand will be. Pets are no different. If it's too hot for you, then it'll be too hot for them. Leave them home or bring them with you, but don't leave them in a hot car. If you see a child or pet trapped in a car, get help immediately.
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0: What about my girl?
1: But you don't look strong enough to take the message.
0: I'm strong enough.
1: I might hurt your feelings.
0: My feelings already hurt by being here with you.

0: I'ma tell you about yours. I was walking down the street with your girl.
1: Yes.
0: I took her home for a drink, you know.
1: Took her home?
0: Yeah, just for a drink.
1: Oh.
0: But that chick looked so ugly, she had to sneak up on the glass to get a drink of water. That's all right. My mama didn't have to put a sheet over my head so sleep could slip up on me.
1: Hey, look here.
0: What's that?
1: Where you from?
0: South America.
1: What that?
0: South America.
1: You don't look like no South American to me.
0: I'm still from South America.
1: What part?
0: South Texas.

0: figured out what you is.
1: What's that?
0: You that thing I throw peanuts at.
1: Yeah. But look here.
0: What's that?
1: You should be ashamed of yourself.
0: Why?
1: Calling people ugly.
0: I didn't call you ugly.
1: What'd you say?
0: I said you was ruined, that's all.
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4: 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Machst, number two. Schon, number three. Lucht, number four. Gonma, number five. Tram, number six. Sinmachst, number seven. Gutlcht, number eight. Is number nine. Yashilcham, number 10.
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1: My man smooth like butter and his voice got bass. 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

0: This is the Warm Springs program here on 91.9 FM KWSO. I'm Samayak and Allen. Gardening is one of the more peaceful and surprisingly most physical of the hobbies in the world. It is a great benefit to your body if you decide to become a gardener, as it provides a great deal of exercise due to all the functional movement you'll be doing. In the Warm Springs Reservation, there are a handful of community gardens dotted around the area, and John Bruno, the garden coordinator, speaks of these gardens and the grants that went into them.
1: We were fortunate. This is all, you know, this has been utilizing grant dollars that were available, so we've been able to develop these. A few years ago, we were able to install automated water systems in three of our gardens. Here at Learning Garden Number 2, Skalitama, and up at the school garden, and that helped tremendously. Just be able to do more. It would be nice to be able to do that up at the senior garden eventually, and we are working on that, and also at the early childhood education center. Right now, last fall, I planted something different. We planted some garlic. A community member mentioned garlic, and I was like, hey, we got a plant. We'll try that out. So I had heard of a garlic variety that they grow up on the Colville Reservation, and it's called Inshalom Red. And it's a food there. And so you plant it in the fall, and I'm getting ready to harvest it here shortly. But it's growing good, looking good. Never done it before, so we'll see how it goes. So right now, that's what we got some broccoli and some cauliflower. We did some beets this year for the first time. We got some cabbage growing. We got a couple varieties of raspberry. Yeah, I mentioned rose bushes. Me and Barb planted some bulb plants this year, some dahlias and some lilies. So lilies really grow well here in Warm Springs if you like lilies.
0: That was John Bruno, the garden coordinator here in Warm Springs. Again, gardening can be a helpful

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Do trust in hell. Sit down with the crown, get a crib downtown. Another couple million bucks in the truck this year. And then more.

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0: 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Like us on Facebook for local news, information, photos of local happenings, and interesting links. 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
3: Icht, number one. Makst, number two. Shun, number three. Lukt, number four. Gunma, number five. Tum, number six. Sinmakst, number seven. Gutlkt, number eight. Is, number nine. Yashilkum, number 10.
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1: 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In Warm Springs, meals are served at the Boys and Girls Club building from July 6th through August 21st, Monday through Friday. Breakfast is from 8:15 to 9 a.m. and lunch is from 11 to 11:45. Free meals are also available in Madras at Buff Elementary, June 30th through July 16th, Monday through Thursday, and at Bridges High School from July 6th through August 21st, Monday through Friday. We can all contribute to making Warm Springs a healthier community when we better understand risk and protective factors for our young people. Risk factors are negative impacts that a youth may encounter. A protective factor is an impact that is positive and that helps connect a young person in a good way to their family and community. It is important to recognize that everyone is different when it comes to risk and protective factors. We all have differing amounts of strengths and weaknesses, and it is okay to acknowledge that. The only thing that does matter is that everyone is capable of being resilient, whether they know it or not. Resiliency helps with recovering from difficulties or challenges and helps with moving forward.
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1: This is Our People and Mother Earth on KWSO. In 2005, KWSO featured a program with Atwai elder and fluent Kik speaker Gladys Thompson. She talked about the importance of learning from the past and how she shared her knowledge with her daughter as a way to keep Waska ways known in the future.
2: Nanmach dewi gwadalksat pengi ilkhait nadidan widulkhtul khamksh kinwakid kaya danak kabatke dewi dewi gwa tangi gamsuhan ichakam kham hai wanak shaktuha manukhal madal wachkwa kakheba wigwa kaptal madal kakhaki wishalakho khanagwat pukana widan ganit ganit klakhit wanak shpatikagalakht kiyak.
3: She already carries a lot of knowledge, even though she tries to resist it and be lazy and expect mom to do it all the time. I know she'll remember, and she'll probably wish she would have done everything with me. I think our children are going to suffer in their older days. Today, as we talk, there are kids that don't even know anything. There are kids that are suffering because their parents went the wrong road. But there's still us teachers. We're trying to teach our kids these things. We teach them that they are Indian and that they should take care of everything here so that they may still have it when they're older. Even though I don't know too much, I can still teach all the good things to our children, and they look up to me, and that makes me feel good in my heart.
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0: This is the Warm Springs program here on 91.9 FM KWSO. I'm Samayakin Allen. One of the most peaceful hobbies that is known to bring tranquility, humility, and relaxation is gardening. It provides a ton of benefits that can help build new friendships, improve your movement, and so much more. All while enjoying the beauty of what Mother Earth provides, either in your own backyard or at a community garden. John Bruno, the garden coordinator over at OSU Extension Service here in Warm Springs, shares more.
1: In this garden, you know, we have the four peach trees, we have seven apple trees, two plum trees, two pear trees, and two apricot trees in garden number two. And so we also have a variety of blueberries. That blueberries grow real nice down here. We get quite a few of those. We got some different flowers growing to attract the pollinators, bring them in here. We got some roses and lavender. We planted some butterfly bushes. We got some coneflower, some catmint, and some yarrow, and we got some strawberries. So we got a few things going on here.
0: That was John Bruno, the garden coordinator at OSU Extension Service here in Warm Springs. 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Reporting for the Warm Springs program here on 91.9 FM KWSO, I'm Samayakin Allen.

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0: Ooh. 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
1: Fentanyl is a powerful opioid that is 50 to 100 times more potent than heroin and has caused a dramatic increase in overdoses. It is being added to many street drugs, and anyone who uses drugs is at risk for overdose. Learning how to respond in case of a drug overdose is a helpful tool to help those who struggle with addiction. Studies show that most overdoses occur in the home. Fentanyl is a strong opioid, so multiple doses may be needed to reverse the high. Talk to your pharmacist or health care provider to help determine dosage for those you are concerned about.
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0: This is Our People on Mother Earth on KWSO. In 2005, KWSO featured a program with Atwai Elder and fluent Kik speaker Gladys Thompson. She talked about the importance of learning from the past and how she shared her knowledge with her daughter as a way to keep Waska ways known in the future.
1: Nanmach Dewi Gwadalksat Pengi Ilchait Nadidanwit Lukhtulchamksh Kinwakid Kaya Danach Kabatkhidiwi Dewi Gwadangi Gamsuhan Ichakamukam Hai Wanakshak Tukha Manukal Madal Watchkwa Kakhyabawi Gwa Kaptal Madal Kakhakiwi Shalakukha Nagwatkpukanawi Dan Ganit Ganit Ksakit Wanakshput Tikagalakht Kiyak.
2: She already carries a lot of knowledge, even though she tries to resist it and be lazy and expect mom to do it all the time. I know she'll remember, and she'll probably wish she would have done everything with me. I think our children are gonna suffer in their older days. Today, as we talk, there are kids that don't even know anything. There are kids that are suffering because their parents went the wrong road. But there's still us teachers. We trying to teach our kids these things. We teach them that they are Indian and that they should take care of everything here so that they may still have it when they're older. Even though I don't know too much, I can still teach all the good things to our children, and they look up to me, and that makes me feel good in my heart.
0: Atwai Elder Gladys Thompson, a fluent Kik speaker, and her granddaughter Deanie Johnson providing translation. This program originally aired in 2005, and we wanted to share it again for KWSO's 40th anniversary, commemorating 40 years of sharing.

0: 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Warm Springs.
1: Laughing Song. This is a circle dance, used at the closing of an evening. 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
1: This language material is copywritten by the Confederated Tribes of Warm Springs. Permission is granted for Warm Springs tribal members to make tape recordings for personal use only. No commercial use of materials is allowed.
2: Neil Maitsky. This week's Ahapton lessons will be on the face and body parts. We also be sharing songs that we'll be able to sing to your babies identifying parts of their bodies and face.
3: Wana kit subsequent. The first word is slumped. Slumped. Which means head. Slumped. The next word is achush. Achush, which means eyes. Achush. The next word is wupshush. Wupshush, which means braids. Wupshush. The next word is nushnu. Nushnu, which means nose. Nushnu. The next word is mm, which means mouth. Mm. The next word is shwa. Shwa, which means forehead. Shwa. The next word is shiltpush. Shiltpush, which means eyebrows. Shiltpush. The next word is tun. Tun, which means jaw. Tun. The next word is misquat. Misquat, which means chin. Misquat. The next word is tutanik. Tutanik, which means hair. Tutanik. The next word is tupsh. Tupsh, which means cheek. Tupsh. The next word is tanwat. Tanwat, which means neck. Tanwat. There is a correction on the word tutanik. That does not mean neck. It means hair.
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2: Vocabulary.
1: Yabi.
2: Hurry.
1: Yabi. Ya'a.
2: Here.
1: Ya'a. Kadio.
2: Sit.
1: Kadio. Good.
2: Coat.
1: Good. Masho.
2: He or she.
1: Masho. Mimiao.
2: Leave.
1: Mimiao. Dami.
2: We.
1: Dami.
2: They.
1: Numi.
2: Then.
1: Numi. Nobi.
2: House or home.
1: Nobi. Tomo.
2: Old.
1: Tomo. Mino.
2: Now.
1: Mino.
2: Everyday phrases.
1: Yabi de cow.
2: Hurry and eat.
1: Yabi de cow. Yabi gimau.
2: Hurry, come here.
1: Yabi gimau. Gimau.
2: Come here.
1: Gimau. Gimau ya agate.
2: Come sit down here.
1: Gimau ya agate. Hano upia.
2: Where is your mother?
1: Hano upia. Hano akure.
2: Where's your coat?
1: Hano akure. Hano kwaimino.
2: What time is it?
1: Hano kwaimino. Hano yomasotomo.
2: How old is he?
1: Hano yomasotomo. Maasurami.
2: We're ready.
1: Maasurami. Umumasumimiao.
2: Did they already leave?
1: Umumasumimiao. Hano unami.
2: Where have you been?
1: Hano unami. Hano unovikeyo.
2: Where is your house at?
1: Hano unovikeyo.
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1: Today's language lesson is copywritten by the Confederated Tribes of Warm Springs. Permission is granted to Warm Springs tribal members to make tape recordings for personal use only. No commercial use of material is allowed.
2: Ituktiwigwa. This week's Wasco lesson is about going huckleberry picking. Today, we will review some of the key words that will be used in the conversations you will hear this week. 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

So we're going over to the nephews there. So go ahead, take it away for our flag and victory song. We're going to ask you all to please rise as we do have our Eagle staff and as well as our flags here and our veterans. During this song, it's passed down many generations, is equivalent to the national anthem. And these songs, we honor the Eagle staff. We honor those warriors. To those that served in Indian Wars, but also those that served under the Stars and Stripes and the respected branches of service. These songs are passed down honoring our warriors and our veterans. The feathers of this Eagle staff has significance and meaning to each campaign that's been served by our native people across this great country and as well the provinces of Canada. We follow in this Eagle staff and honor it in a good way. But we never neglect the United States flag, the state flags, and as well the flags of the branch of the service, as well as the POW, MIA. We think of those veterans that were prisoners of war, to those that were missing in action, to those that never returned. This is why we stand and we honor our veterans and our warriors, because they paid that ultimate sacrifice for us to have the freedoms we have, to sing, dance, celebrate life in the way that's been given to us. Through these songs, we pray, and we thank you, veterans. Aho.

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1: Okay, hold your places and please remain standing. I think we need to honor our veterans. We're going to sing what we call the Native American version of the Star Spangled Banner. Right now, we're going to take a moment and sing that song and honor our veterans, past, present, and our future veterans also. So go ahead there, you go down there.

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1: 509J Summer Meals. School may be out, but healthy meals are still on the menu. The Jefferson County School District Summer Meal Program offers free breakfast and lunch for all children and teens ages 1 through 18. No registration or proof of income is needed. Just come and enjoy your meal on site. In Warm Springs, meals are served at the Boys and Girls Club building from July 6th through August 21st, Monday through Friday. Breakfast is from 8:15 to 9 a.m. and lunch is from 11 to 11:45. Free meals are also available in Madras at Buff Elementary, June 30th through July 16th, Monday through Thursday, and at Bridges High School from July 6th through August 21st, Monday through Friday.
2: There are words that people use to get someone to do something. These are called commands. The next time you need to give somebody direction by saying hurry up, or come here, or be quiet, try to say it in one of the three languages of the Confederate Tribes of Born Springs.
3: Inua se gai anipan, when you want someone to be quiet. 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
6: Icht, number one. Makst, number two. Sun, number three. Lukt, number four. Gunma, number five. Tum, number six. Sinmakst, number seven. Gutlkt, number eight. Kuis, number nine. Yashilkum, number 10.
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1: At this time, we go to the sounds of Eagle Whistle from Big Sky Country, Hookah. Sing that song there, boys. 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

haine.

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1: Hey, hey there, Warm Springs and KWSO listeners. Samaya can hear at KWSO giving you your Sunday community calendar. Let's get right on into it. The Sinasha Tribal Market is open today from 10 a.m. to 2 p.m. by the Sinasha Longhouse. Tribal vendors are welcome and visitors are encouraged. And you can contact Howie Pat or Delson Suppa to learn more information. 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The next mobile medical clinic is tomorrow from 10 a.m. to 3 p.m. at the Sidwalter Flats Fire Station. There are also clinics scheduled for July 16th at the Sinasha Fire Station, July 23rd at the Thursday Market, and July 28th at the Shelter Dining Hall. 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Warm Springs Nation T-Ball registration is being taken in person in the Family Resource Center Conference Room at the following dates and times: July 13th, 15th and 16th from 6 to 8 p.m. and July 21st, 22nd and 23rd from 5:30 to 7:30 p.m. There is no cost to register for T-ball. Birth certificates are required to verify age and kids need to be 6 or 7 to participate. There is a Tai Chi class tomorrow from 6 to 7 p.m. in the Community Center Aerobics Room. It is free and all skill levels are welcome to attend. The Sacred Road Summer Program for kids in kindergarten through 6th grade is happening this week behind the Warm Springs Community Center. It's from 3 to 5 p.m. Monday through Friday and includes games, crafts, snacks, and Bible story. No registration is necessary. Kids can just show up and they will have the program every other week through the end of July. Sinasha's 23rd annual Hot Summer Nights Powwow and Encampment is Tuesday and Wednesday at the Sinasha Powwow Arbor. Tuesday, there will be a weenie roast at 6 p.m., followed by new and rejoiners at 6:45, and the powwow at 7 p.m. Wednesday starts with a potluck barbecue dinner at 6 p.m., and the powwow to start at 7 p.m. There are all kinds of specials planned over the 2 days, including the Sweep Your Teepee World Championships, family team dance, round bustle, puff lapa, drummer's relay, and the annual running of the Sinasha Derby. Tenants of Warm Springs Housing Authority who require emergency repairs after hours or on weekends slash holidays need to contact Warm Springs PD Dispatch and request housing's on-call service. A qualifying emergency service would be a broken water line, backed up

0: sewer, any electrical issues, and kicked in exterior doors. All other non-emergency work orders can be taken care of the next business day. The Warm Springs Police Department has temporarily contracted with Frontier Regional 911 to assist with dispatch during overnight hours. Frontier is handling all 911 and emergency dispatch services for the Warm Springs PD between the hours of 6 p.m. and 6 a.m. During these hours, community members who need non-emergency assistance from the police department should call 541-384-2080. 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
3: 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Pachat. 6. 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

0: Hey, and that was an inner travel by a wide spot here on KWSO. KWSO has a new initiative called What's Up This Week, where we combine flyers for events on a weekly basis and turn them into a video that we put on our website, along with a PDF version of flyers. And we put the link on Facebook. We are testing the video on screens in public places, so look for that as a way to keep the community better informed with updated information.
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3: Mitch Anthony here with today's Daily Dose. Many in our nation believe we have a leadership crisis. They comment that our so-called leaders do nothing more than watch public opinion polls and then posture toward the popular public opinion. Today's leader, they say, is not a window to the future, but simply a mirror of whatever people want to see. Harry Truman, who was not a man who was over-concerned with public opinion, made this comment. How far would Moses have gone if he had taken a poll in Egypt? What would Jesus have preached if he had taken a poll in Israel? And what would have happened to the Reformation if Martin Luther had taken a poll? It isn't polls or public opinion of the moment that counts. It is right and wrong and leadership. Harry Truman put the focus where it belongs in leadership. Listening to the mob is dangerous because mob opinions shift quickly and radically. A person must determine what is right, what is just, and what is good. They must not lead by the polls, but be tethered to the pole of wisdom and truth. Leadership, then, is not about following opinion. Rather, it is about leading toward truth. This is Mitch Anthony reminding you once again that life is whatever you make it.
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3: 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The job report on KWSO was made possible by the OnTrack OHSU program. 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
4: We'll go into the semifinals. 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

Veterans Day celebration on Powwow Yakima Nation Pavilion, November 7, 8, 9. Tickets coming around on sale. The young gentleman bringing them on round, dollar ticket. Intertribal time there, people. Come on, dancers. Stand by, semifinals action. Right after the semifinals, we'll be going with the hoop dance special. And then we'll be going on into the finals for all the categories. Then we'll be going into the

0: Hey, all right. Way to go, Intertribal, coming to you from the Ramblers.
1: Hey, and that was an Intertribal by the Ramblers here on KWSO. You listen to Talking Drum this morning until 8, and then we have the Warm Springs Language, Culture, and History Hour. So keep it here on KWSO.
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3: 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Overdose occurs when a person takes too much of the drug, either on purpose or accident. Other drugs and alcohol are taken at the same time, when someone takes another's prescription, or more commonly, when street drugs are mixed with fentanyl. 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

0: This is the Warm Springs program here on 91.9 FM KWSO. I'm Samayakin Allen. For those looking for a brand new hobby, perhaps gardening might be up your alley. It welcomes all skill levels and allows you to enjoy the beautiful hidden sceneries that Mother Earth provides. In the Warm Springs Reservation, there are a handful of community gardens dotted around the area. And John Bruno, the garden coordinator at OSU Extension, shares more about what it is planted at these community gardens.
1: We had a really good season this year, planted some flowers, some strawberries, had some fun with some youth. The other garden we have has actually been there for some time. I think it's over 15 years. We have some established fruit trees there. We have a couple of peach trees, a couple of apple trees, and blueberries. So, you know, it's there for the kids, for the youth to have a place to go and be in a garden setting. See some flowers. So that's what we got going on in gardens. And then I'm here at learning garden number two, a little bit behind, but they were planting some tomatoes and some cucumbers and some watermelons and some winter squash and some cantaloupes. You know, melons grow really good down here in Warm Springs. We have a microclimate down here where they say we receive we have 20 plus more growing days than, you know, like up higher, like some Nashville would be less, or Madras, or just your higher elevations. Down here, we're like at 1,000 feet. So we have a really good growing environment. So also another thing that grows good here on the reservation is grapes. We have several varieties of grapes that produce every year at two garden sites, here at number two and on over there at Skalitama Garden. We grow grapes very well, no real pests. I haven't seen any disease, knock on wood. So you like grapes, they grow really well down here. Another fruit that we grow down here is peaches. We have four peach trees in this garden, and we have two up at ECE. The ones at ECE are over 15 years old. They produce, man, you gotta keep on top of it. You gotta learn how to prune. You gotta learn how to thin your fruit. You know, those are things I've been learning as I go along, usually from mistakes.
0: That was John Bruno, the garden coordinator at OSU Extension here in Warm Springs. It is always a nourishing reward, though, when you pick up gardening skills. It exposes you to sunlight and nature, which will renew your spirit. It can also help improve your mental health and bring tranquility to your senses. If you'd like to learn more about gardening or to check out the community gardens dotted around the Warm Springs Reservation, get in touch with John Bruno at 541-777-7215 or through his email at john.bruno@oregonstate.edu. Reporting for the Warm Springs program here on 91.9 FM KWSO, I'm Samayakin Allen.
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our very own Warm Springs Demolition drum group, Eagle Thunder. Thank you. Yes, it is. Yep. Okay, you're welcome.

0: Hey, and that was a 2014 Madras High School Boys Honor Song by Eagle Thunder here on KWSO. 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

0: Hey, that was The Old Way by Buffalo Hill here on KWSO. It's Talking Drum on KWSO until 8 when you can hear the Warm Springs Language, Culture, and History Hour. After that, it's Big Band Music at 9 with Swinging Down the Lane. At 10, Conversations About Health with America Indian and Alaska Native Living. 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
3: 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Remember that it matters how you talk to a child when they make a mistake. 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

0: This is Our People on Mother Earth on KWSO. In 2005, KWSO featured a program with Atwai elder and fluent Kik speaker Gladys Thompson. She talked about the importance of learning from the past and how she shared her knowledge with her daughter as a way to keep Waska ways known in the future.
1: Nanmach dewi gwadolk sat mngi ilchait nadidanwit lukhtulcham ksh kinwakid kaya danach kabatke dewi dewi gwadangi gamsuhan ichakamukam haay wanak sektuha manukal madal watchkwa kakheba wigwa kaptal madal kakak iwi shalakukha nagwat pukanawi dan ganit ksakit wanak sputtikagalakht kiyak.
2: She already carries a lot of knowledge, even though she tries to resist it and be lazy and expect mom to do it all the time. I know she'll remember, and she'll probably wish she would have done everything with me. I think our children are going to suffer in their older days. Today, as we talk, there are kids that don't even know anything. There are kids that are suffering because their parents went the wrong road. But there's still us teachers. We're trying to teach our kids these things. We teach them that they are Indian and that they should take care of everything here so that they may still have it when they're older. Even though I don't know too much, I can still teach all the good things to our children, and they look up to me, and that makes me feel good in my heart.
0: Atwai elder Gladys Thompson, a fluent Kik speaker, and her granddaughter Deanie Johnson providing translation. This program originally aired in 2005, and we wanted to share it again for KWSO's 40th anniversary, commemorating 40 years of sharing information and knowledge with the Warm Springs community. 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
2: Primary colors are red, blue, and yellow. You can fix those three colors to create the secondary colors, purple, green, and orange. We will say each color in each of the three languages of the Confederated Tribes of Warm Springs. Nuwa Yadawin, Northern Paiute. Red is Atsa in Nuwa Yadawin. Atsa, Atsa.
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5: Being Indian is being proud of what you are, Indian.
4: Nchaika nari danwit kidawangi idunsha tunwit it kaguludamit.
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5: Being Indian is being proud of your family and people.
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5: Being Indian is being thankful for what nature brings.
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1: Ich demum, High Rock ba. Here we are at High Rock. Ich demum, High Rock ba.
0: Kach ba schon idunayach. 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
1: Thank you.
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4: Central Oregon's Lake Billy Chinook is named after a Wasco Indian who traveled far from his Columbia River home so that he could educate himself about the white man's ways. After some time away, Billy returned to the Columbia River, just in time to help negotiate the Treaty of 1855. Here we share a bit more of Billy Chinook's history.
5: An Indian boy who grew up on the Columbia River in the 1800s would travel far and wide, meet important people, and return to his people to play a significant role in his tribe's reserving land for the future of their people. Billy Chinook died at age 63. In 63 years, Billy Chinook experienced more living than most men ever do. In his lifetime, Billy Chinook worked as a scout for explorers John C. Fremont and Kit Carson. He traveled back east and attended Columbia College, where he learned to read, write, and speak the white man's language. Billy took up the white man's ways, including their religion. As the years passed, Billy tired of the white man's society and returned to his people on the Columbia River. Billy's education and knowledge of the white man's world proved to be very helpful to his tribe when they were negotiating a treaty with the United States government in 1855. In treaty negotiations, chief speaking for the Wascos of the Narrows, which was the Dalles Band of Wascos, were Billy Chinook, Mark, and Cash Kella. Billy also served as an interpreter for all the bands of Middle Columbia Indians as they negotiated the treaty that reserved the land that is now known as the Warm Springs Reservation.
4: Billy Chinook was a well-educated Native American man who helped with the signing of the Treaty of 1855. Know Your Tribes on Warm Springs Community Radio, 91.9 FM, KWSO.
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0: This week, we are sharing phrases being taught to the Warm Springs youth workers. We hope you will be able to use these phrases with your youth and your family.
1: Phrases for summer youth workers. Greetings. Number one, Nishmaitske. Good morning. Nish Pachwai. Good day, good afternoon. Nish Kulawit. Good evening. Nish Tsatpa. Good night. Mishka'au. What's up? Mishnam'awa. How are you doing? Nish Ashwa. I'm doing fine. Shinamwa, who are you? Shinamwanisha, what's your name? Shinamwanisha Ichishkin, what's your Indian name? Wanishash, my name is. Mishnash Misha, what am I doing? Achwaimash Anchak Enuta, see you later, addressing one person. Achwaimatash Anchak Enuta, see you all later.
2: One word phrases. Pioneer. Cool. Anna Nier. You're cool. Shiwao. Gross. Or a lie. 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Anna. Wow. Anna Chitun. Oh, shucks. Sha'at, boring. Sha'ir, bad. Sha'ir, bad. Payu Sha'ir, really bad. Ayayash, dumb or stupid. Ayayat. Groovy. 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Auna. Let's go. E. Yes. Chow. No. Kshum. Wild. 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Wild one. Commands. 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Winumpty, come here. Speaking to more than one person. Tutik, stand up to one person. Achink, sit down, speaking to one person. 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
3: Friends with phrases. Atawit in me. Awasa in me. Atawit, my friend. 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I'm calling my friend. Amukmu Aswan. He's cute. Nih Kinopa Aswan. 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Nih Kinopa Ptits. 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Amukmo Tits, she's cute. 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Auna Lasout Alilsha, let's go stroll around. Auna Atkiatasha, Shapatkitawasna, let's go watch movies. Auna Atkiatasha, let's go see. Auna Tkwatatasha, let's go eat. Auna Tlach Shkiwitasha, let's all play. Awash Tuhatak Aisha, I want to go home now. Auna Wiskukusha, break time. Auna Wahashasha, let's take a break. Auna Wauhuhsha, let's take a rest. Auna Wawiaskuksha, take a break while traveling. Auna Saiksha, take a break. It means break something.
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3: 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Tamoa latatashash, I am going to play basketball. Payumatashash, I am going to powwow. Shpawit sapsikwat Pamayawash Winasha. I am going to sports camp. Shunin Shunin Atashash. I am going swimming.
2: Relatives. One. Natutas. Used when calling him directly. My father. Tuta. Dad. Tut. Pa. Pshht. Used when talking about him with someone else. My father. Number two. Naitlas. Used when calling her directly. My mother. Itla. Ma. Itl. Ma. Pucha. Used when talking about her with someone else. Mom. Number three. Yaya. Used by all when addressing him directly or referring to him. Older brother. Number four. Luka. Used by boys, men, when directly talking to him. Lupa. Used by girls when talking directly to him. Used by boys, men, when talking about him. Younger brother. Number five. Nana. Used by all when addressing directly or referring to her. Older sister. Number six. Uts. When boys are referring to her. A sip, when women or girls are referring to her. Leah, when women, girls are addressing her directly. Tachin Twai, when boys, men are addressing her directly. Younger sister. Seven, Katla, mother's mother. Allah, father's mother, grandmother. Eight, Tila, mother's father. Pusha, father's father, grandfather.
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0: Friday's lesson, relatives. 1. 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Used when calling him directly. My father. Tuta. Dad. Tut. Pa. Pshht. Used when talking about him with someone else. My father. 2. Naitlas. Used when calling her directly. My mother. Itla. Ma. Ith. Ma. Pucha. Used when talking about her with someone else. Mom. 3. Yaya. Used by all when addressing him directly or referring to him. Older brother. 4. Luka. Used by boys, men, when directly talking to him. Lupa. Used by girls when talking directly to him. Sch. Used by boys, men, when talking about him. Younger brother. 5. Nana. Used by all when addressing directly or referring to her. Older sister. 6. Uts. When boys are referring to her. A sip. When women or girls are referring to her. Leah. When women, girls are addressing her directly. Tachin Twai. When boys, men are addressing her directly. Younger sister. 7. Katla. Mother's mother. Allah. Father's mother. Grandmother. 8. Tila. Mother's father. Pusha. Father's father. Grandfather.
1: 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KWSO will be there. The Plateau Travel Plaza in Madras, supporters of KWSO programming.
2: Today is July 12th. On this day in 1933, a minimum wage of 40 cents an hour was established in the United States. 1960, the first Etch-a-Sketch went on sale. In 1982, E.T., the extraterrestrial, broke all box office records by surpassing the $100 million mark of ticket sales in the first 31 days of its opening. A look at a local happening on this day in the past is coming up in just a moment.
3: 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And now back to On This Day in Local History from the Jefferson County School District 509J here on KWSO.
2: from the Spiliai Taimu on this day in 1994. The Warm Springs Recreation Invitational Track Meet was held July 12th at the Madras High School with special guest Billy Mills. Billy Mills was the first American to win a gold medal for the 10,000 meter at the Olympics in Japan in 1964. Children ages 2 to 13 competed for various events at the track meet. There was the standing broad jump, 50-yard dash, 50-yard relay, long jump, baseball throw, softball throw, and 400-meter relay. Billy Mills presented each participant with a certificate and a ribbon. July 12, 1994. 91.9
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6: According to the CDC, about 107,000 people in the United States died of drug overdoses and drug poisonings in January 2021 to January 2022. 67% of those deaths involved synthetic opioids like fentanyl. Some of these deaths were attributed to fentanyl mixed with other illicit drugs like cocaine, methamphetamine, and heroin, with many users unaware they were taking fentanyl. Only 2 milligrams of fentanyl are considered a potentially lethal dose. It's particularly dangerous for someone who does not have a tolerance to opioids. If you or someone you know needs help, reach out to Warm Springs Behavioral Health for treatment, Warm Springs IHS for medicated-assisted treatment, or Narcan to protect against overdose.
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8: 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Quis, number nine. 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
0: Haka Masho. Haka Mai Igyao.
1: Who came in?
0: Haka Mai Igyao. Haka Mio Nani.
1: Whose name is that?
0: Haka Mio Nani. Hao.
1: What?
0: Hao. Hao Manipun.
1: How's everything?
0: Hao Manipun. Hao Manai.
1: What happened?
0: Hao Manai. Hao Riwao.
1: What else?
0: Hao Riwao. Hano.
1: Where?
0: Hano. Hano Umia.
1: Where are you going?
0: Hano Umia. Hano Osumogoni.
1: Where is that woman?
0: Hano Osumogoni. Hano Kate.
1: Where is he sitting?
0: Hano Kate. Hanano.
1: When?
0: Hanano. Hanano ra apigyauk.
1: When are we going to speak?
0: Hanano ra apigyauk. Hanano ra misumuk.
1: When are we going to gather?
0: Hanano ra misumuk. Hanano ra miteni hanyok.
1: When are we going to have a meeting?
0: Hana nora miteni hanyok. Mariregazi kutuam yaruana.
1: Talking to little children.
0: Unnoitsi.
1: Oh, so sweet or cute.
0: Unnoitsi. Unnoitsi tabua.
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0: 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Imuatsi hima utibimua.
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0: Imuatsi hima utibimua. 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
0: Ihutsi hau umanaiku. Iduamatsi.
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0: 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Iduamatsi inakapani.
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0: 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Iduamatsi rikau.
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1: Daily activities.
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1: How are you this morning?
0: Hau uya amamoa. Yabi yotsio.
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0: 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Umagai ne matu de bore.
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0: 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Punidua.
1: See you later.
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0: 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Imai matai.
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0: 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Ukukudayora.
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0: Hello again. You're swinging down the lane with David Miller. Today, a warm greeting to listeners to station WZLP in Loudonville, Ohio. It turns out that one of the most popular names in song titles is Mary. And why is that? We have James Cagney to start us off with a song he presented in the 1955 movie Seven Little Foys, when he played the role of composer George M. Cohan. He sang one of Cohan's most famous numbers, Mary's a Grand Old Name.
1: For it is Mary, Mary, plain as any name can be, but with propriety, society will say, Marie. But it was Mary, Mary, long before the fashions came. And there is something there that sounds so square. It's a

0: it was Mary, Mary, plain as any name can be, but with propriety, society will say, ha ha, Marie, but it was Mary, Mary, long before the fashions came. For there is something there that sounds so square, it's a grand old name.
1: That's right, today we will be listening to songs about Mary. For example, we have Bing Crosby early in his career in 1927. He was accompanied by the Paul Whiteman Orchestra as he sang about Mary.

The Mitch Miller Men's Chorus tells us about a sad state of affairs. They sing a song written in 1919 and which was a big hit with over a million sales of sheet music. The chorus sings, "Oh, what a pal was Mary," but we soon learn that this affection is not returned by Mary. The Kingston Trio then follow up to ask, "Oh, Miss Mary, where have you gone?"

In a 1962 recording, Johnny Mathis is feeling guilty. He questions, what will Mary say when he has abandoned her and found a new love? As he confesses, we hear her pleading in the background.

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0: Today we hail Mary. In 1943, during the musicians' strike, Dick Hames made a recording backed by a vocal chorus who called themselves the Song Spinners. The song Wait for Me, Mary tells of someone in the armed service who hopes that his girlfriend will still be available when World War II comes to a close and he comes back home.

We go back now to the late 1920s to hear a recording by Ben Pollack and the Whoopee Makers. The song wonders, whatever happened to an ex-girlfriend who deserted her man, possibly taking up with somebody else? Here is, I Wonder Where Mary Is Tonight.

What's this, a song associated with Creedence Clearwater Revival? That's right. They introduced the world to a song written by John Fogerty in 1969. But we're going to hear a quite different interpretation from a band under the direction of Woody Herman. We don't hear the full lyrics, only Woody repeating the lyrics, "Rollin' on the River."

Proud Mary, it turns out, was an actual Mississippi River boat. Its actual name, the Mary Elizabeth. Now we go all the way back to 1931, when the orchestra, under the direction of Ben Selvin, plays the tune that told all about Little Mary Brown. From the lyrics, we gain the distinct impression that she's really a fine person, beloved by all who know her.

That's right. Mary Brown was a first-class gal. Maybe she's the gal who, during World War II, enlisted in the WAC, the Women's Army Corps. Perry Como reviews her Army career in a song written by Frank Lesser.

A song from 1920 tells an interesting story. The singing team of Van and Schenck tell us all about the boys love Mary, though they readily acknowledge that she is not the prettiest gal in town.

is athletic. Jeannie is sympathetic. Gay, Babette, and Dulcet fight a chance, while sweet Malise boy can roll a ride like a van. And little Mary Brown is a sight in the handsomest gown. All the boys love Mary. They used to be content with half of 1%.

What do you suppose Mary's dad had in the cellar? That song was written in 1920, which happened to coincide with the beginning of Prohibition. On now to a familiar song, one that once again calls on Mitch Miller and his male chorus. They declare, "I'm just wild about Mary."

I confess to surprise when I learned that the Tommy Dorsey Orchestra recorded a nursery rhyme. But then I listened to the lyrics as presented by Edith Wright and realized that their version of Mary Had a Little Lamb was vastly different from the song that children learned at an early age. This is from 1936.

Mary Had a Little Lamb, not the familiar version. You're swinging down the lane with David Miller. On now to the Letterman, who have a sad story to tell. Mary was once the love of their lives, but she has gone, leaving only a rainbow to remind them of her presence.

We now have the title song from a 1927 musical comedy, Manhattan Mary. As we listen to the lyrics, we see that this song contains a sort of open letter to Mary.

We are about to hear an instrumental titled Mary's Idea. It was recorded by the Andy Kirk Orchestra in 1938. This was indeed Mary's idea, because the pianist with the Andy Kirk Orchestra, Mary Lou Williams, composed and arranged the melody.

Sarah Vaughan gets up on stage to tell us about Mary Contrary. Turns out she is not one, but three boyfriends, and is a bit vague about which one she prefers. We find an intriguing fact about Mary in the last line of the song.

That's right. Mary was just 6 years old. She had plenty of years ahead of her before finally settling on one boyfriend. Our next number needs little introduction, one of the most memorable songs from the Broadway show and later movie musical, South Pacific. The male chorus tells us about Bloody Mary.

It's time to close out our visit with a gal named Mary. I turned to a 1960 Broadway musical starring Joel Grey as composer George M. Cohan. The title of the show was, appropriately enough, George M. with an exclamation point. From the original cast album, we hear their reprise of a song written by George M. Cohan back in 1905. Here is So Long, Mary. So-

Yes, So Long, Mary, remembered in so many popular songs. Visit our website, swingindownthelane.com, for a playlist of today's program, and plan to tune in again next week to go swinging down the lane with

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4: Welcome to American Indian and Alaska Native Living. I'm Dr. David DeRose. Today we've got a great show lined up for you. We're speaking about, well, some sensitive topics, but also some exciting and practical topics. I've got a great guest with me. His name is Campbell Page. Campbell, it's great to have you with us today.
5: Great to be here, David. Wish I could have done it sooner.
4: No, I know you're a busy guy. We've been trying to get you lined up for a long time, and I appreciate you arranging your schedule so that you could join us for today's broadcast.
5: Yeah, no, it's important. I'm coming in from Canada, but also, you know, our people never had those borders. So it's good to virtually get out down into the United States.
4: Very good, good. Well, of course, our show reaches up into Alaska and into Canada. So we're always glad to have representation from north of the U.S. border, the artificial border, as you pointed out to us. Campbell, you have a lot of responsibilities. I know you travel throughout Canada working with Indigenous peoples. Tell us a little bit about why, well, maybe first of all, just your background for people that don't know you, and then a little bit about your current role.
5: Yeah, definitely. I am what's called Mishkegwa Cree, specifically Musoni Elilu, which is Moose Cree, from northern Ontario, up here in Canada. On my mom's side, I am Red River Métis. From my dad's side, in the Winnipeg, Manitoba area. And so those are two key nations that make up who I am. I'm also English nation, the Scottish nation, the Norwegian nation, and a little bit of the Irish nation in there as well. So that's part of who I am, of mixed ancestry, but I identify myself as a Cree person. And I've grown up having to rekindle a lot of that because of the different processes, and we may get into some of that, but the assimilation process is that. But that has been a part of, I don't know, it was almost 6 years ago, I was asked to serve in my present position as Indigenous Relations Director for all of Canada, the Seventh-day Adventist Church in Canada. And just an opportunity to work on a reconciliation process, which is a big part of our work up here in Canada, and to build healthy relationships between the church, which has a lot of great resources and needs to learn a little bit of how to more appropriately work, and, you know, with cultural humility and that with Indigenous peoples and nations. And I do some of that work as well down in the U.S., but my main purview is here in Canada and helping my members across the country, 73,000 plus, learn how to do this in a respectful way, a way in which we as Indigenous people have always asked for. And just getting back to that, it's also a strongly biblical way of interacting with, in a situation, a space that's been pretty fraught with issues over the years.
4: I love this connection that you're making, Campbell, with this, biblical approach and, you know, being sensitive to indigenous issues, because, of course, there's this tension in, you know, throughout Indian country. Is the Bible, if you will, you know, this European book that was used to oppress indigenous peoples? I think you can make a case that it was misused in many cases to do just that. But I really value the Native friends that I have, indigenous peoples who've been sharing with me. You know, if you look at the Bible for what it's saying, it's really speaking about some of the same cultural values that we've held for generations. Tell us a little bit about that perspective through your eyes.
5: Yeah. I think one of the best ways to do that is to actually go to scripture and see the common ground. There's a huge amount of common ground between traditional indigenous spirituality and biblical spirituality. I want to really highlight biblical there, because part of the issue has been Christianity not always representing Bible and right creator or God, however we want to call that being. Christianity is not necessarily biblical all the time. Mm-hmm. Mm-hmm. And so, but just one of the things that connects for me, go right back to the start, the book of Genesis, creation, which is important. And I want to highlight too, I'm speaking mostly from a Cree tradition. There's over 1,000 today, there's over 1,000 different nations across our continent. I'm not speaking for all those. I can't speak for those, and right. I wouldn't. They need to speak for themselves. But creation is a really, really important part of most of the indigenous nations here in the continent. And when I go back to scripture, I hear and see in that process that's described there in chapter 1 and 2 that God creates this planet, and he calls it Earth, right? And then he comes along, and after he's populated that with, you know, the right animals and vegetation and everything, he comes along and creates humanity. First Adam, Adam, if you trace it, is actually God's essentially calling this first human being Earth or land. The color of the land, right? He's the color of the land is where his Adamah comes from. And even before that, you have God reaching down, right? This creator reaching down and forming humanity, right? Because Eve, again, will be come next, but it's from that space. So creators come along and created Earth, formed humanity out of the Earth or the land, mm-hmm. and then called humanity, you know, the first human, the color of the earth, right? Or the, again, this close tie to the earth. And then a lot of indigenous people, are, if they're listening right now, are probably thinking, yeah, land's important. I mean, it's the foundation, right? Of, you know, where we get everything, and creators made it, and has is to be used right for his benefit, his glory. And so when indigenous people come along and talk about the land, which you will hear a lot, we, you know, as Christians, that's the very foundation. In fact, if you look and you talk to many scholars, biblical scholars, they'll tell you scripture is an indigenous book. You know, it's written, you know, and the Hebrews, Jewish nation starts to become less indigenous as time goes on. But it's first peoples, right? It's original peoples coming and sharing what creators given to them, that gift of understanding how to walk with creators. So, you know, right off the bat, if we come to scripture with that mindset of being open to not just hearing concerns, you know, do we have to give land back and things like that? Those are important discussions, first of all.

0: with the exact same space. You know, creator, or God created the land. Man comes from that land, is common in some, not all, but very common in many of our traditions. And so when we, you know, when we go back even to the very creation, we can start on common ground. And there's many other things through scripture.
1: I love how you're pulling this together and really helping us say, hey, this is something that we can all relate to, regardless of what your background is, whether you're identify as, you know, an indigenous from wherever in the world, from a First Nation population, or if you are transplanted, you're living in an area that you don't really have a connectedness to the land, if you will, at least generationally. I love just how you help us to see that we've got that common ground. And I know that's a huge part of your work as you work with Indigenous peoples and those who may have trouble seeing through the eyes of First Nation peoples throughout this continent. Campbell, you, as we speak about this tension between religion, the true creator, his revelations, and then how man has sometimes, misused some of those principles, those concepts. I know something that touches you very closely, as it does many First Nation peoples, is this whole topic of boarding schools, you know, often connected with churches. And I know that's part of your heritage, and I know you have some things about your story that I think could kind of help us relate. Are you open to sharing some of that with our listeners today?
0: Definitely, yeah. Whatever helps, right, to bring reconciliation. It's when you think, and again, maybe it might be a good time, David, to just highlight the crisis line, just in case any of this part of the conversation might be triggering. I think it's the same line for Indian residential school survivors, but also anyone connected with that. It's 1-866-925-4419. So if anyone is triggered and needs to talk to someone, it's a great space.
1: So let me make sure that I've got this. So basically, because we're going to be talking about some things that are sensitive, may bring up some uncomfortable or disquieting memories or thoughts, we want to let people know there is help. It's the National Indian Residential School Crisis Line. Have I got the name down right, Campbell?
0: Yes.
1: And the number I jotted down, 866-925-4419. Have I got that?
0: Yes, that's correct.
1: Great. Yeah, thank you for giving that, because I know sometimes we talk about these topics and we're not always mindful of, you know, that this is an uncomfortable topic for you to share about, but it could bring some discomfort to some of our listeners. So Campbell's point, well taken. To those of you, our listeners, please feel free, if anything Campbell shares, it's uncomfortable, or you want to talk through these issues with someone, that number is 866-925-4419. Now, I know there's a lot that you can share on this topic, Campbell, and we're interested in hearing it. We are going to slip into a break here pretty quickly, so just give us a quick overview of the essence of your story.
0: My family has always fought to keep our culture and language and all those types of things. But this process of trying to make Indigenous people, just like generally the white population in history, took away a lot of that. We had to do that. Some of my ancestors had to do that because to protect their kids. So I'm a result of that. And I'll tell you maybe a little bit more after our break.
1: Yeah, tremendous. So we're anxious to hear your story, a lot of practical lessons. I'm Dr. David DeRose. I'm talking with Campbell Page. We've got a lot coming up in this program, things that will make a difference for you, for those you love. Stay by. We'll be right back.
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0: 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Here again is Dr. DeRose.
4: Welcome back to American Indian and Alaska Native Living. I'm Dr. David DeRose. Campbell Page is my guest. He is leading out in Indigenous ministries throughout the country of Canada for the Seventh-day Adventist Church. Campbell, you've been sharing some things that to me have been fascinating, talking about this common ground between the Bible rightly understood and First Nation peoples throughout North America. I think that's something that often gets obscured because of, just honestly, from both our perspectives, the way Christianity has been misrepresented to First Nation peoples. We think of some glaring examples of that, and one of them, as we alluded to at the end of the last segment, is the whole boarding school experience, many times connected with organizations that called themselves Christian churches. Many of my guests who join us on the show have been deeply impacted by that whole sad chapter in North American history. And you're not an exception. I appreciate your willingness to share a little bit of your own story. And before we go into that, you took pains in the last segment to give out a crisis number. If someone's just joining us for this segment, why don't you again remind us, if someone finds any of this triggering or discomforting and wants to talk with someone, where can they reach out to?
5: Yeah, it's National Indian Residential School Crisis Line. It's 1-866-925-4419.
4: Great. 866, toll free, 866-925-4419. So Campbell, tell us a little bit about how this has impacted you and your family.
5: Mm-hmm. Yeah, growing up when I was much younger, there was always conversations around our home about being First Nations, Native American, those listening in the U.S., and also Red River Métis, and that we should be proud of that. We're often involved with our friend groups, our, you know, there was always Indigenous things around us, but we were separated from the overall community, the overall Indigenous community, where language, you know, family connections, land-based, right, where you come from. And you'll hear, I maybe introduced myself a little bit more than some of your guests, because Indigenous people want to know, you know, where are my roots? Where, mm-hmm. not just who I am, but where I'm from and who I'm from. And so, over a number of generations, what happened and has happened across our continent is as things like the Indian residential schools took place. One of the big things, and this is again common ground when you think of core values of how we want to live good lives for Indigenous people, just like everyone else, kids are so important. Protecting your kids, helping them have a better opportunity moving forward, right? Than you. And so that's what started happening was, you know, some of my ancestors, they married people who weren't Indigenous. And so some of us started looking not the stereotypical Indigenous, you know, maybe darker skin, certain features, things like that. Many people kind of say this is what an Indigenous person should look like. And so if you could pass, parents often encouraged, and grandparents, things like that, you to pass so that, you know, you didn't face the racism, you didn't face the discrimination, you didn't get taken, right, to residential schools. And, you know, again, it's important to remember that really there really wasn't much choice. I know here in Canada, it started off as it wasn't mandatory that Indigenous kids had to go to the schools, but they were still taken by, like we said, Christian people, the RCMP, kind of our national law enforcement group. And then, you know, our government started saying, well, this isn't working. We need to make it mandatory. So it's illegal then that parents would, you know, wind up in jail and stuff if they tried to stop it from happening or hid their kids, right? They could wind up in jail. And then that's part of the process my family has come through. My great-great-grandmother was a survivor of what's called a day school. They preceded the residential schools. Here in Canada, there were over 750 day schools.
4: Wow.
5: So they started quite a ways before residential schools, which was 1840s here. And all, you know, so you have these effects happening on people, the horrible abuses and things like that that happen. You have people coming out of these, you know, after having been in there 10, 12, 13, 14 years sometimes, you have people coming out who have essentially been shown that any relationship is violent, right? The idea of family has just been stolen away. You know, those types of things where you have extremely broken people coming out and they're just supposed to, you know, essentially with as little ceremony as brought in, they're kicked out. And, you know, they've often been moved hundreds, if not thousands of miles away from where their home was. And so you have all these broken people, you know, and many of them trying to get together because, you know, hey, you're Indigenous, you know, you're Cree, I'm Cree. And you have these broken families being created who don't really know. And it's not their fault, right? Mm-hmm. It's how they've been conditioned. And so you start having that now generation after generation, unless something breaks in there and, you know, changes that. And, you know, those kind of situations where victims of abuse, you know, survivors of abuse and stuff like that, there's often a desire to numb what's happened, right? The pain is just so great, the shame that's there, which again is, you know, so, and it's still there for a lot of people. It becomes intergenerational, right? Those family systems create another family system, create another family system. And so where you come, and I know some of your Adventist listeners will understand what blue zones are. Many of your Indigenous people probably too, but just these extremely healthy zones across the world where, you know, because of the lifestyle and stuff people live, their longevity, right? Healthy longevity of people. North America was a blue zone before contact. It was probably the longest living group of people on the planet at the time of contact. And so that's a part of it. That living that way is a part of it, but it was taken. And so now You have the violence, you have, you know, it's been done, the lateral violence. You have people like me who, when I look back on, especially one side of my family, every single person has some kind of addiction.
4: Wow.
5: I know addictions are common, but I'm talking about siblings. I'm talking about parents, their siblings, cousins, you know, first, second, third cousins, you know, seeing this, and it's one of the things that early on I said, why is that? Right? As I'm trying to figure out how to live a better life, a healthier life for me and my kids. And in fact, as early as recent as this last fall, I took 4 months off medical leave from work because that intergenerational trauma, which science shows when you face trauma, it actually changes and alters your DNA back. And so it's not just behaviors passed down, but these traumas that haven't been resolved. So some of that gets passed on, not to every child. It's not how DNA works, but it does for some. And it's just been over the last few months where I've had to figure out what some of that trauma is in my space, you know, the years I've lived, but also how that other trauma has been there and affected who I am. And it was significantly affecting my ability to do, you know, what I do as a, in my career here. So you have those kind of, you know, and now you have how many millions of Indigenous people walking around this continent. I want to highlight, just, I know we'll be going into break right away, but I want to highlight the resilience, the strength it takes to have our Indigenous population growing and being healthier and all of that. It's, that's part of my story too, right?
4: Yes, yes.
5: Everyone focuses on the bad stuff, but, you know, our Indigenous population is amazing, you know, and we just need to, other people, non-Indigenous people, to understand more of that and, yeah, understand us a little bit more.
4: Now, thank you so much for that perspective. We definitely want to go there in the last half of our show. The point is not to talk about the trauma, the challenges, but that's the reality, and it's how to build from there, and I know that's much of what you're focused on in your work. We've got that material coming up in the second half of today's broadcast. I really encourage you to stay by if you can relate to Campbell's story, some really encouraging messages that he, that his team are working with, things that I think will be a special help and blessing to you. I'm Dr. DeRose. We'll be back right after this.
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0: 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Here again is Dr. DeRose.
4: Welcome back to the second half of today's edition of American Indian and Alaska Native Living. I'm Dr. David DeRose. Campbell Page is my guest. He's been sharing about his own experience, maybe coming pretty close to home for many of you Indigenous listeners. But we're talking about something that, although there is tragedy and trauma throughout Indian country, as Campbell alluded to as he was closing his remarks, we see among First Nation peoples tremendous resilience, and just the fact that we see such a vibrant community among Indigenous peoples throughout North America gives us courage going forward. Campbell, I know you and your role as a First Nations person and as someone who is working with an organized church, in this case the Seventh-day Adventist Church, you're trying to help build bridges between First Nation peoples and those who may not have Indigenous roots. Tell us a little bit about some of the initiatives that your office has undertaken, things that you're involved with that are making a difference, kind of across demographic lines.
5: Yeah, it's an interesting balance to try and have, first of all. But it's one of the things that we have done is there's an online course created by First Nations University in Regina, Saskatchewan, and it created a professional development course, or the best way, about Indigenous relations. And so one of the things that I did during COVID was trying to find other resources, and I came across this course, went through it myself, and it's brought it to our leadership and our national board, essentially, and they voted to make it mandatory for all of our employees. And so we're getting closer and closer to that. 100% hope, someday, but probably about 75-80% of our employees across the country have this beginning course, some of the history, some of the challenges, and hope for the present and future. I think that's been a very helpful initiative because, right, we're same language. We have the same language. People are coming from the same space, so to speak, and some of the same understanding, so we can have deeper conversations. And that's also free for those of us listening from Canada. All of our members, we negotiated so that all of our members can do it for free. We had to pay for our employees, but the membership has it free. And we were the first church in Canada to have this type of course and have it, well, not to have the course, but to have it mandatory for all of our employees. So we see that's been important. We have a fantastic school, Mamaway Atoskatan. Beans working together in Plains Cree, and it's near the community of Muscogees, which is surrounded and a part of four different First Nations there. Reserves, the same as reservations in the U.S. And that's been around for a number of decades. And yeah, if you were to look up MANS, M-A-N-S, and just put in Seventh-day Adventist Indigenous School, you would come across, it's Mamaway Atoskatan Native School. You would come across there, people wanted to donate. They're always looking for ways to improve what's happening. But we bring a lot of cultural things are brought in, a lot of guest speakers from the community. We have some strong support from elders and chiefs there. It's a way in which they've been really working hard to do things the right way, and that is consulting first with Indigenous agents, not to just run in saying, oh, we know what you need, right? As Indigenous people, we know what we need. Sometimes we may not have the resources for that. Mm-hmm. So maybe that's a way in which that as church can partner, right? And we also encourage stronger and stronger Indigenous representation in these projects. So they're led by Indigenous people. As I say Indigenous, I want to make sure that the Alaska Natives and Native Americans, that I'm just used to using it up here in Canada, but it's including all of us.
4: Sure.
5: And probably another one, Williams Lake, BC, so it's into northern BC. I wanted to highlight that there's been a choice by the local Seventh-day Adventist Church to make Indigenous relations and partnerships and stuff their first focus. So I think there's about 13 nations in that area, and they're going to be working towards partnering with those nations and creating this hub that maybe other Adventists could come to learn, right? Proper, respectful, culturally humble ways to work. And in fact, I'll leave it at those, but I would encourage people that are not Indigenous to start using the idea of cultural humility rather than cultural competency. You can do a course and get cultural competency without ever having talked to an Indigenous person. Cultural humility is going in and recognizing, for me, God, Creator's already working there, you know, that there are things within those cultures. I always come back to the Tower of Babel when, you know, the whole world essentially was kind of set up, you know, all these people being split up by languages and things like that, that God, helped create those languages, and a lot of what we have today, right, are results of that somehow. But he never took away the ability for that language to be used to communicate with him. All those people still had the ability to talk to God through their language. And so with language comes culture, right? Your language often is derived from the places we live and how we view the world and that. So, you know, it's understanding that God has been working across the world, not just in that local Middle East area where the Bible is centered. So yeah, those are some key projects that we're focusing here on in Canada. We're also trying to get a digital online magazine similar to American and Alaska Native. I'm trying to remember the name.
4: American Indian and Alaska Native Living. Yeah.
5: There we go. Yeah. Similar to that, but within the Canadian context, we'll probably start digitally first, but then move to print if that's needed.
4: Nice. I so appreciate what you're sharing, Campbell. For those who didn't catch the original introduction, you're the Director of Indigenous Relations for the Seventh-day Adventist Church throughout Canada, and you're sharing with us, you know, some very practical initiatives. I know a lot of folks, if they're like me, and I've heard about many of the things you've mentioned prior to our interview, but their minds might be kind of swimming, and they hear, you know, native names for schools and different geography that they can't relate to. Maybe if they're from the lower 48, even if they're from Alaska. And you've got a website that helps to bridge some of these things, a landing place for people if they want to connect with the work that you and your colleagues are doing throughout Canada. Do you mind giving us that website?
5: Yeah, sure. It's I am as in Mary, so imsdacc.com.
4: Okay, so and that stands for something, right?
5: Yes, it's the letters from our department, Indigenous Ministry, Seventh-day Adventist Church in Canada. So the first letter of each of those, the acronym for that.
4: So Indigenous Ministry, IM, SDA Church in Canada, SDACC. So if I just put in IMSDACC.com, have I got that?
5: That's correct.
4: Okay. Yeah. And that'll help connect me with a lot of these initiatives that you're talking about. Is that right?
5: It will start out. It's also in a process of being reconfigured.
4: Mm-hmm.
5: So that web address is going to stay the same. There's a couple of those projects on there. But probably by early this summer, we will have, if not hopefully before, but at least by end of June, we will have pretty much completely new website up and running, and it will definitely have those and many other initiatives we're doing.
4: Wonderful. I mean, it's such a great place to start. So I'll make sure I get there and bookmark or take note of IM Indigenous Ministries, SDACC.com. Campbell, you were talking about something that I want to come back to. You and I spoke off air about something, this whole idea of connecting with the Creator and how this seems to bridge cultural lines, you know, drawing parallels between Indigenous wisdom in North America and an Indigenous book that grew out of the Middle East, the Bible. You shared an interesting vignette, just a glimpse of some of your own personal story. You're now representing the Seventh-day Adventist Church, but you were not someone who grew up with the knowledge of that church. I'm in the same position. I'd never heard of Seventh-day Adventist growing up personally, so you didn't identify with that church either. And as a young man, something very transformative happened in your life. Do you mind sharing that with us?
5: Yeah, for sure. I have to start it by saying that probably through my high school years, I was made aware of the Seventh-day Adventist Church through my dad's dad, my grandfather, paternal grandfather, and people who knew him. He's passed now quite a few years ago, but who knew him in those years before he died would be like, I don't believe you.
4: Yeah.
5: This isn't the man I know. But what was happening was when he came into the church, it was through a lens. So it was the timeline is the 60s, late 60s. And he came in with a very harsh understanding of who God was.
4: Hmm.
5: So the way he interacted with us as kids was harsh.
4: Mm.
5: And as far as talking about scripture and Adventism and things like that. And so I can very much identify with that sense of a Christianity that you want no part of. That's
4: okay.
5: How my family felt.
4: Mm.
5: And so that went on for a number of years. I didn't want to hear any more about the Sabbath, the prophecies, anything. And then one day he had an acreage. We were living on that acreage in a different house. And there was this great big fight between him and my dad outside, a verbal fight. And so when that was going on, the fight ended. We didn't see my grandfather for 2 weeks.
4: I know this is not a good place to stop you, but the clock is merciless, and we want to hear where this goes, but we've got to stop right here and get a couple of announcements in and then come back. We're not trying to keep you on hold, those of you that are tuning in, but that's the way it is. We're going to step away just briefly, final couple of messages here, then we'll come back, hear the rest of Campbell's story, as well as some important implications. I'm Dr. DeRose. We'll be right back.
0: 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However, if you have questions about today's show or would like further information, please call 1-800-775-HOPE. That's 1-800-775-4673. We'll be right back after this.
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0: 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Here again is Dr. DeRose.
4: Welcome back to the final segment of today's edition of American Indian and Alaska Native Living. Dr. David DeRose with Campbell Page. Campbell is heading up Indigenous relations for the Seventh-day Adventist Church in Canada. He is a Native individual himself with deep roots in what we now call Canada. Campbell, you were telling us a story, and I love the story because if those are just joining us, your life is kind of a microcosm of Indigenous relations with Christianity. So you had this connection with the Seventh-day Adventist Church through a grandfather, and it didn't seem like he was really representing a God of compassion, a God of inclusiveness. You, as you put it, I think you said you really wanted nothing to do with the Seventh-day Adventist Church as a young man just because of how your grandfather represented it. So you mentioned then some kind of a conflict. Kind of repeat that part of the story and then help us come to some resolution.
5: Yeah, I still don't know. My dad and my grandfather are both passed, but I would have been maybe in my 20s, and they had this horrible verbal fight between his house, my grandfather's house, and our house. It ended. We didn't see him for 2 weeks. And he came back, and he was a completely different person.
4: Wow.
5: In Indigenous mindset, he was living in a good way. Mm-hmm. For Christians, he was Christ-filled, which was a complete change. And so a couple of years later, we decided to attend a Revelation seminar, and we were hearing some amazing insights and stuff from the evangelist. He came over to visit, and here he was, one of those harsh Adventists again. And so we were like, okay, Grandpa's great. You know, this guy was really harsh. We don't want any of that. And then through a completely informal process with a pastor named Brian Hawes, we saw again a Christ-filled picture, someone living in a good way. And we decided then and there to pursue, what does this mean as having Christianity in our lives? And so one of the things that happened with that was that I still was seen within society and even a bit within the church that we didn't talk about being Indigenous, right? We didn't talk about being Native American. And so that kind of carried with me for a while. And it was through a teaching, very common, especially through the main part of the continent. People recognize it as medicine wheel teaching, four directions teaching. It has a number of other names. And in that, there's four quadrants to life. Okay? There's your body, there's your spirit, there's your emotion, and your mind. So you see those, you'll see those four divided quadrants a lot of times if people are familiar with medicine wheel. And at its core, the teaching is that Creator, God, should always be at the very center of everything we do. And we have this holistic view, right? But all four of those come to the middle where Creator is. And so it's, they're all linked. And so you look at your day through, you know, how is Creator, you know, how have I connected with Creator and lived in a balanced, harmonious way with these, in these areas, or how haven't I, right? And where do I need to maybe spend some more time with Creator, with for guidance or elders or others? And then with that teaching being there, and also reading, you know, when Jesus was asked, I think it's Mark 12, towards the end of chapter, verse 29 or 30, he's asked, what is the greatest commandment? And he turns to the young man and says, to love the Lord your God with all your heart, soul, mind, and strength. If you look at that, first of all, it's spoken just after the turn from BC to AD, right? So around the year 32, 33, somewhere in there possibly. And Jesus is saying, you know, put God at the center, love the Lord your God with all your heart, soul, mind, and strength. Those are the exact same four quadrants, right? Live holistically in your heart, soul, mind, and strength, right? In your body, in your spirit, in your mind, and your emotions. And so what struck me with that is that that has been a common teaching for Indigenous people here in North America, that medicinal teaching. And it's that core of that is very, very common throughout most Indigenous nations in this continent. That was being taught at least 2,000 years before Jesus was born in Bethlehem. The God we follow is the same God. He's given us the same foundation. If you talk, as I do, to elders and that, some of them are Christians, some of them aren't.
4: Right.
5: They will say there's a lot of similarities between biblical faith and the in different Indigenous spirituality expressions. Differences too, but there's a whole lot more common ground. And for me, that's where we should be talking, right? That's where we should be sitting down and having dialogue. What do we have in common? Indigenous people value health, right? And value family. Value, you know, having a good living and looking after ourselves. Our core values are the same. There's just been these processes that have severely derailed that and put many Indigenous people at a disadvantage. And a lot of what you will hear from Indigenous people is, come on, let's, there's got to be a way, right, to move forward. We will always go back to treaty. I know in Canada, I can't speak for the U.S., but all these treaties we have up here are still binding international law. And the core of treaty, again, from a Cree elder that was a friend of my dad's, the core of what he shared through a book, Two Families, his name's Harold Johnson, is that treaty is about building a family. Treaty is either you're my family, right? I welcome you as a cousin, or you're not my family yet. Right? But it's also international law, right? And so you'll hear a lot of people, let's talk about treaty. And we know what treaty is Christians, covenant. We understand sacredness in your yes being a yes and your no a no. Indigenous people have never broken any of those sacred treaties in either of our countries. None of it's been kept from the other side. So let's all figure out how to be treaty people and build this family both here and eternally.
4: I love the emphasis, Campbell, on connecting treaty with family and just really, you know, looking for that common ground that places obligations on both sides. But, you know, as we pointed out in this show, there's one side that seems to have some greater obligations because of their lack of recognizing those family relations. So we've talked about some things that bring up some sad history, but also we've talked about the resilience of First Nation peoples. And you and others are trying to provide a path forward, trying to provide ways for dialogue. Before we close out the show, Campbell, you shared with us a website. I know you're continuing to upgrade that, but people can jump on it right away and get some practical information. Would you give it to us one more time, please?
5: Yes. So it's an acronym. So Indigenous Ministry, IM, and then SDACC, IMSDACC, or Indigenous Ministries, Seventh Day Adventist Church, Canada.
4: Okay. So I've jotted down IMSDACC.com. And that's a way to get in contact with you, get in contact with the different, some of the different projects that you and your team are involved with, and really hopefully develop a little bit more cultural humility if a person's non-native and if a person is from Indigenous background to learn about some of the exciting initiatives going on in Canada. You did also mention that there's opportunities for people to partner with you, some of the school projects that you have, Indigenously driven school projects, people can contribute. Is there information on the website about how to do that?
5: Yeah, there is a bit there. Probably the quickest way would be, if you feel it's all right, I would give out my work email.
4: Perfect.
5: And that is page.campbell@adventist.ca. So page as in a book, there's no I. Campbell as in soup, so there's the PB in the middle there. page.campbell@adventist.ca. Send me an email. Yeah.
4: Great.
5: Whether it's a conversation, whether it's some way, you know, we could connect you, if you want to help, whatever.
4: Tremendous. page.campbell@adventist.ca.
5: Yes.
4: Okay. We do have to run. Thank you, Campbell, so much for sharing your enthusiasm, your desire to bring people together from different backgrounds. Thank you so much for sharing, really, your precious time.
5: It's good to be here. Happy to share.
4: And thank you to each one of you who've joined us on today's edition of the broadcast. As always, I'm Dr. David DeRose wishing you the very best of health.
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21: 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Physician Assistant Reneva Dowdy, Dr. Michaela Fry, and Nurse Sean Windsor highlight local and regional resources for STI testing.
22: Sean, I know you also do some communication and work with our county, Jefferson County Health Department. They also do testing, right?
23: They do. They do essentially the same testing that we do, the same, they offer the same treatment for the diseases that we do. Either place, generally speaking, private offices do not offer the injections that the health department and we can offer for gonorrhea and syphilis.
24: Is there any other places in Central Oregon? Say a person, you know, maybe has limited money for gas and they're going to school down in Bend. Is there a place they can go?
23: Planned Parenthood, which is in Bend, Deschutes County Health Department, and they have offices in both Redmond and Bend that do STI treatment. And you can come into the clinic down in Pot A.
24: Do I need an appointment for that, Sean?
23: No, you don't. You can walk in. You might have to wait a minute or two.
22: And of course, the IHS side can also do the sexually transmitted infection testing via the urine swab or blood.
24: Maybe along with their regular appointment for something else, maybe?
22: Exactly.
24: Yeah, okay.
21: Testing services are available through Community Health, Indian Health Service, County Health Departments, Planned Parenthood, and even through free mail-in program called TakeMeHome.org. Warm Springs Community Health's What the Health on 91.9 FM, KWSO.
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2: 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I'm Samaikin Allen. Gardening is for everyone. It welcomes all skill levels and allows one to enjoy the fresh air, its colors, and the textures of Mother Nature, all in your own backyard, as well as in some community gardens. There are so many benefits that an aspiring or veteran gardener can get from this delightful hobby. In the Warm Springs Reservation, there are a couple of these community gardens settled around the campus area.
3: 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And to check out this garden right here by CPS, we call it Learning Garden Number 2. It's been here going on 9-10 years, I believe. We look at them as learning gardens for the community that we've been developing. We have 5 gardens in the community today that we're taking care of. We have this one right here. The first garden we developed is on the other side of the old boys dorm. That one got a name. We had a ceremony a point in time. It's called Skeletima, which means students, and it's in honor of Arlene Ballou and her husband Mickey, who started a 4-H garden back there some years ago, and then it just kind of continued. And so today we grow foods in there, and we have flowers, and as well, that's what we have right here in Learning Garden too. We're developing a garden with the support of Wilson Wewa and Berlin Yazzie up at our senior center. That one, we've been able to grow food, provide that Berlin utilizes in the kitchen there. We just recently planted 4 cherry trees that were donated up there. So just sometimes those opportunities come along unexpected, and then there you are planting something you didn't plan on be planting, or you didn't plan on it. And then we also have a garden up at the Warm Springs K-8 Academy that we take care of, and we hold garden classes there at the 21st Century After School program.
2: That was John Bruno, the garden coordinator at OSU Extension here in Warm Springs. 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

0: That song right there. That was native rapper and rising star Stella Standing Bear. Stella grew up in Salt Lake City, Utah, but she missed her homeland. So she packed up her bags and relocated to the heart of her Oglala Lakota Nation, Porcupine, South Dakota, to be closer to her people. And that's rooted her in community, culture, and reconnection. I'm Jared Martineau. This is Reclaimed, your home for Indigenous culture, community, and connection right here on CBC Music and Radio. I've got a ton of global sounds for you today with a special shout out to our relatives in Aotearoa coming up, so stay with me. But first, here's a head knocking, patriarchy confronting, defiant rap banger from Princess Nokia. This is Blue Velvet.
1: Girlhood is a spectrum. Pretty is the street.

That fiery anthem of survival and resistance was from Maori rapper and singer Thea with a Te Reo take on Land Back. You heard Hoki Whenua Mai, Return the Land. And like she sung on that one, you wield your guns, you shot our sons, you've made us rot in all you've done. Cut down our trees, brought your disease, you will not bring us to our knees. I'm Jared Martineau, this is Reclaimed, and you're tuned into Indigenous sounds from around the world on CBC Music and Radio. Let's stay in Aotearoa now to hear a song from one of my favorite Maori artists. And this one celebrates a fierce and fearless force from the sky. For generations, Maori have sung to and about the birds of their homeland, and a project called Faiata Manu continues that tradition. It honors New Zealand's Bird of the Year through music, which is exactly what it sounds like. Troy Kingi was invited to take part, and he was excited because the bird he got to sing about was the karearea, the New Zealand falcon. He says the karearea isn't a gentle bird. It's fast, intense, and ruthless, and I wanted the song to reflect that power and for people to feel that energy when they hear it. From Troy Kingi, this is Karearea Reclaimed.

electrified Mohawk hyperpop out of Six Nations, that was Samaya with Nothing at All. She dances between two seemingly opposite worlds, the glitter and glam of club and party culture and hard on her sleeve confessions about love and fear. And Samaya calls that equal parts recklessness and resilience. I like that. This is Reclaimed. I'm Jared Martineau. You can catch us live around the world or listen again anytime on the CBC Listen app. And this next one creates a space for worlds, words, and sounds to collide. It's a heavyweight punk blast from Yungu rapper Baker Boy. When he was writing it, he knew he wanted a black choir, that's B-L-A-K, a female indigenous vocalist, to be part of it. So he invited Thelma Plum, Emma Donovan, Gion, and Jada Weasel to the party. And that party is a high-powered, high-key exaltation of First Nations power and strength. Get ready to mosh out to this one. This is Thick Skin on Reclaimed.

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it out. Fusing pop, punk, rap, and powwow with big crossover energy. That was Mi'kmaq artist Drives the Common Man with We Made It. And before that, you heard Grounded Global Sounds with a new knuckle bounce, rapper Sachem with Don't Wait Around. I'm Jared Martineau. This is Reclaimed on CBC Music and Radio. And knowing where you're from is a big part of repping where you're at. And one thing I love about rap and hip-hop is the importance of place. Staying true to your local and true to your people is the energy. And you can catch that vibe from sunup to sundown on this one. Here are Dem Rosé Boys and ex-Garrett G with Coast. And you'll hear which coast they rep as soon as the G-Funk chorus kicks in.

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1: Kia ora, my name is Tainui Stevens. I'm a Maori.
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7: Tome

ask me life, what's the meaning to it? 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I'm not quite sure, I think it's learning and just being a student, picking up on situations, failing and being foolish, reconfiguring your whole and then seeing through it. 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

0: walking contradictions. 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Not a superstar, but I come a long way from washing dishes.
1: Long way from that, came a long way from that.

from the west coast of the prairies, that was Vancouver rapper Junk linking up with Nekyo Anishinaabe rapper Big Nietzsche Dreezes with Two-Faced. Before that, you heard Algonquin Anishinaabe rapper Existence with All Nations, going out to Native communities in struggle everywhere. I'm Jared Martineau. This is Reclaimed on CBC Music and Radio. And from the front lines, let's turn to Inner Worlds. I'm going to play you some songs that use rap to explore love and cultural loss, pain and healing. They offer different takes on Native masculinity, and each one makes as much room for melancholy as it does for joy. Here's the Kid Laroi with a Cold Play.

soul. Those oral traditions and never get old. We all need something to heal the soul from feeling it all. Needed to heed the call. Just breathe in and pause. Just breathe out and pause. Just breathe in and pause. Just breathe out and pause.

0: Hey everybody, this is Mato. I'm from the Oglala Lakota tribe on the Pine Ridge Reservation in South Dakota, and you're listening to Reclaimed on CBC Radio.
1: On the way to my train for you, ticket punching my name for you. Hours out and they counted out, but it's battle scars that I claim for you, yeah. Old man, ask me, youngin', where you headed? Boy, you reek of fear and got a smirk that leaves us all with questions. Way inside, inside.

0: From his album Bygoner, that was a heartfelt link up between Navajo rapper Travis Thompson and Oglala Lakota artist Matawayuhi with Amtrak. And you can hear the golden hour in that song, like it was recorded at sunset watching the horizon disappear in your rear view. Before that, you heard Cream AT rapper and producer Earthchild with a lamentation called Wounded Healers. I'm Jared Martineau. This is Reclaimed on CBC Music and Radio. You can find this show right across Turtle Island on SiriusXM and Native Voice 1. Let's switch the vibe up and get into something hype. The Hallucination were one of the first indigenous DJ and dance crews to bring electronic music and powwow drums and singing together, in the club and on record. And that killer combination has become the blueprint of their sound and of powwow step. Here's The Hallucination and Northern Cree with Canadian Destroyer.
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bubble and dub and trip-hop sounds of Nightmares on Wax. That vinyl crackling collab was from their sprawling mixtape project, the Echo 45 Sound System. And they were joined on it by one of my favorite singers from Aotearoa, the Samoan soul sounds of Lady Six. I'm Jared Martineau, and you've been listening to Reclaimed. I hope you've enjoyed the beats and sounds today. You can find us every week here on CBC Music and Radio and across Turtle Island on SiriusXM and Native Voice One. 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Our email is reclaimed at cbc.ca. Our show is produced by Travis Pereira, Spiros Georgiou, Lauren Hancock, Judith Lynch, and me. Join me again next week for more songs and sounds from across the Indigenous world. I'll see you then. Hi, hi, McGwich, and Masa Joe for listening.

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1: This is Our People on Mother Earth on KWSO. In 2005, KWSO featured a program with Utwai Elder and fluent Kik speaker Gladys Thompson. She talked about the importance of learning from the past and how she shared her knowledge with her daughter as a way to keep Waska ways known in the future.
2: Nanmach Dewi Gwadalksat Pengi Ilchait Nadidanwit Ulchtulchamksh Kinwakid Kaya Danach Kabatskidewi Dewi Gwadangi Gamsuchan Ichakamukam Hai Wanaksek Tucha Manukal madal watch ko kakhiba oigo. 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
3: She already carries a lot of knowledge, even though she tries to resist it and be lazy and expect mom to do it all the time. I know she'll remember and she'll probably wish she would have done everything with me.
2: Nakhtuhan na ikal makanaway dal kharutingsh. 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
3: I think our children are gonna suffer in their older days. Today, as we talk, there are kids that don't even know anything. There are kids that are suffering because their parents went the wrong road. But there's still us teachers. We're trying to teach our kids these things. We teach them that they are Indian and that they should take care of everything here so that they may still have it when they're older. Even though I don't know too much, I can still teach all the good things to our children, and they look up to me, and that makes me feel good in my heart.
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Star Horse, flag and victory song. Songs such as the one you hear. Honor our warriors, our veterans, to those warriors that serve.

Union Wars. To those veterans that served under the stars and stripes, and as well to their respected branches of service, we honor our warriors and veterans as you see the Eagle Staff that live in the Grand Entry. Each of those feathers represent a campaign, maybe a fallen soldier. Many times to those Indian Wars, those that led in the battle, carried these Eagle Staffs, represent their nation, their people. We honor them in a good way through this song, which is equivalent to the national anthem. We honor our warriors and our veterans. To those that came home, we say welcome home. And we say aho and thank you to our veterans.

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4: 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We can't come to the phone right now, but if you leave your name, number, and a brief message, we'll get back to you ASAP. Hoka.
5: Paul, this pork chop, Paul. Pig got out gate again, Paul. Paul, I know you hear me, Paul. Paul? Paul, I got the wrong number.
6: Paul?
1: You saying Paul?
6: Paul or Pa?
7: Hey, Shannon. Hey, baby, I wanted to see you tonight. I wanna see if you can.
8: Laquita!
7: Huh?
8: Get off the phone!
7: Hey, I gotta go. Can you page me later? I'll see you tonight.
3: Dang, who's that? Dang, Shannon better be careful.
1: Shannon's, I don't know.
7: Hey, Rusty, this is Kashada. I heard y'all's new CD came out. You know I want one. Come pick me up, okay? I love you.
1: She don't love me. She just love my old style.
9: Nabe. You must have picked me up today, Nabe. Where you at, Nabe? That's messed up, Nabe.
10: Hey guys, this is Steve. Just calling to check in and see what's up. Everybody I've talked to is digging the new tunes. Let's do another one next season. Talk to you later. Bye.
6: Yeah.
3: Said tunes.
1: Cool. They like it.
11: Eddie, are you there? Hello, Eddie. This is Thelma. I know you're there. Why don't you pick up the phone? I know you can hear me. Okay, I guess you're not there. So, anyways, whenever you get this message, give me a call back, okay?
3: Man, all right. Toodles. Here.
1: Where is he anyway?
2: He's in Chicago.
5: Paul, me again, Paul.
1: It's y'all's boy again, Carl.
5: It's big this time, Paul.
2: That's your boy.
5: It's the cow. He caught in the cattle guard, Paul. Paul.
4: This is the County Correctional Facility. You have a collect call from...
5: Point. Point, this is Price. Supposed to pick me up before the tape, man. Supposed to pass me a lead.
3: Dang, forgot to bail out big old Price.
2: They're gonna let him out?
11: Adrian, this is Jen. I was just calling to see what you want to talk about, so give me a call and we'll see what it was all about. Bye.
3: A boot?
2: What's that all about?
3: You should say it like that.
12: Hey, fellas, this is Jimmy Doe. Just calling to say, what up, Doe?

0: Hey, and that was some Inner Tribal by Young Bird here on KWSO. 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
2: Today is July 12th. On this day in 1933, a minimum wage of 40 cents an hour was established in the United States. 1960, the first Etch-a-Sketch went on sale. In 1982, E.T., the extraterrestrial, broke all box office records by surpassing the $100 million mark of ticket sales in the first 31 days of its opening. A look at a local happening on this day in the past is coming up in just a moment.
3: 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District information can be found at the district's website at jcsd.k12.or.us. 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Jefferson County Community Learning Center, also known as the 21st Century Program. Power School, transportation, school menus, and more are available at their website, again, jcsd.k12.or.us. And now back to On This Day in Local History from the Jefferson County School District 509J here on KWSO.
2: From the Spiliai Taimu on this day in 1994. The Warm Springs Recreation Invitational Track Meet was held July 12th at the Madras High School with special guest Billy Mills. Billy Mills was the first American to win a gold medal for the 10,000 meter at the Olympics in Japan in 1964. Children ages 2 to 13 competed for various events at the track meet. There was the standing broad jump, 50-yard dash, 50-yard relay, long jump, baseball throw, softball throw, and 400-meter relay. Billy Mills presented each participant with a certificate and a ribbon. July 12th, 1994.
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4: So the natives have taken this animal. Actually, most of our dances are animal related, and this is just one of them. Right now, the young ladies, right now, they're in a cocoon right now. It's a rites of passage dance from a young lady to a woman. And that passage is when they come out of that cocoon and they come out as butterflies. That's just one of the versions of this.

0: and gentlemen, let's give these young people a big round of applause.
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0: Hey, and that was some vocals by Hand Drum Groups here on KWSO. There's a Tai Chi class tomorrow from 6 to 7 p.m. in the Community Center Aerobics Room. It is free and all skill levels are welcome to attend. Thank you so much for tuning on in to KWSO.
1: There's a lot to know about Warm Springs.
2: The Warm Springs Reservation was created by treaty in 1855. Tribal people had to move to the Central Oregon Reservation from the Columbia River and its tributaries. Settlers followed, creating homesteads and towns in the region.
1: Before the winter of 1824, the land where Bend is located was only known to Native American hunters and fishers. However, visitors of the European settlers came across the land, and in 1905, they formed a community with approximately 300 people. The settlement faced many hardships as it tried to build up its community that is later known to be the town of Bend. Here we have Old Timer tell us more about Bend and its history.
3: From the time that W.H. Statz and his family located in Bend in 1880 until more than 20 years later, there was little increase in the sparse population. Settlers came and went. B.C. Hubbard located where in later years the Pilot Butte Inn would stand. James Montgomery lived further down the river. The country held out promise of a great future even then. But the hardships weighed heavily against that promise. One winter, W.H. Statz recalled that winter of 1884-85, snow fell to the depth of 44 inches and stayed on the ground for 6 weeks. It crusted over so that a man could ride horseback on top of it. Another winter, the temperature fell so low that cattle were found frozen in the settlers' yards when they'd go out to look after them in the morning. The people were miles from a doctor, and the hardships were such that only the more hardy and far-seeing of the settlers remained. Statz and John Sizemore were the only cattlemen that were here permanently from 1880 to 1902, when other permanent settlers came in sufficient numbers that Bend might begin to be called the town.
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0: This is Our People on Mother Earth on KWSO. In 2005, KWSO featured a program with Atwai elder and fluent Kik speaker Gladys Thompson. She talked about the importance of learning from the past and how she shared her knowledge with her daughter as a way to keep Waska ways known in the future.
1: Nanmach dewi gwadalksat ngi ilkhait nadidanwit ulkhtulkhamksh kinwakid kaya danak kabalki dewi gwa tangi gamsukhan ichakamukam haay wanaksak tukha manukhal madal watchkwa kakhebawi gwa kaptal madal akakak iwishalak wakhanagwat pukana widan ganit ksakit wanakspat tikagalakht kiyak.
2: She already carries a lot of knowledge, even though she tries to resist it and be lazy and expect mom to do it all the time. I know she'll remember, and she'll probably wish she would have done everything with me. I think our children are gonna suffer in their older days. Today, as we talk, there are kids that don't even know anything. There are kids that are suffering because their parents went the wrong road.
1: Manu kinwakil oh kawadikshka dan kadiwi kaksh albiawi kanan ma talakol mayakyahtaw kakya bawi ba kawadiksha kanaway tlakakadu tingsh kinwakik tunus dan giawi kanan alklan giknan ma nadi dan wid maika danam Kiman knan alimoksahida negat pu kediwet kius knami dakhidau dan kiawe knan madalah kahia bawai gua yukahia reich kaba it kahada gua kaya ayawe ksahida at kiawachko.
2: But there's still us teachers. We trying to teach our kids these things. We teach them that they are Indian and that they should take care of everything here so that they may still have it when they're older.
1: Kinwakik ayadan tablad niyoko manok kaksh anawigak nanma itkado tingsh kanawidan nukhtukon yukkaki itukti dan itlakakado tingsh pa ma kidiwi itkinam khanawan khma atkinan khanawan khma itkado tingsh.
2: Even though I don't know too much, I can still teach all the good things to our children, and they look up to me, and that makes me feel good in my heart.
0: Atwai elder Gladys Thompson, a fluent Kik speaker, and her granddaughter Deanie Johnson providing translation. 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
7: The Butterfly Dance Song. From the Tribal Cultural Archives, this song and its dance help teach several things. How things were created by the Creator. How the butterfly came to be. Of death. And of sorrow, and of hope for a new or resurrected life.

0: Our women made gloves, moccasins for sale or trade for groceries. Names for money was given at this time. The lessons for this week will be on money. Today we will teach the names of the paper money. Wanaqit, Sapsiqwat, Chachaykwi. Lesson on money. Chi nawa, wiwani chi, chachayk, namiki sinwitki.
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1: Pachat chachayk
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1: Pachat chachayk.
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1: Naptit chachayk
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0: Pachaptit chachayk.
1: Nachsh putaptit chachayk
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1: Today's lesson is sentences about money, which was heard in person or stories told about our older people regarding money. Napskwe, Sapsiquat, Sunwit, Chokhaikwe. Sentence lesson talking about money. 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
1: Our people buried their money to save it. Only used it when they needed the money. They learned about the bank. They used it to put their money away with the attitude that the money needs to work for you.
0: Today we will continue with money lesson on the coins. Matasqui, Sapsiqwat, Wiwanicht, Peet, teaching the names of the coins.
2: Lutsan me
0: is a penny.
2: Lutsan me. Paha lutsan me
0: is 5 pennies, which is a nickel.
2: Paha lutsan me. Nachsh peet
0: is a dime.
2: Nachsh peet. 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
2: Quata. Ishat chachayk
0: is 2 quarters or half of a dollar.
2: Ishat chachayk. Nachsh tanwaint me chachayk
0: is a silver dollar.
2: Nachsh tanwaint me chachayk.
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2: Pachat. 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Iwa.
1: $5.
2: 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Iwa. Nachsh quarter. Iwa.
1: Quarter.
2: Nachsh quarter. Iwa. 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Chachaik. Iwa.
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0: Tuesday's lesson, Friends with Phrases. 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Auna wahashasha, let's take a break. Auna wauhuhsha, let's take a rest. Auna wawiaskuksha, take a break while traveling. Auna saiksha, take a break. It means break something.
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2: 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We hope you enjoyed these phrases that kids might use all the time.
3: Tie.
2: Very.
3: Tie. Mun gan sluchwan.
2: You like me?
3: Mun gan sluchwan. Gaya.
2: No. Not. Nothing.
3: Kaya. Itukti.
2: Good.
3: Itukti. Awachi.
2: Or
3: Awachi. Dai tukti yukshti.
2: He's really good looking.
3: Tai tukti yukshti. Elaine iamluda ichahwi.
2: Pass this note to Elaine.
3: Elaine iamluda ichahwi. Mankan tlukwanchi.
2: Do you like me?
3: Mankan tlukwanchi. Ah, awachi kaya.
2: Yes or no?
3: Ah, awachi kaya.
2: By the way, When's the last time you passed a note to someone you like?
3: The key words were Thai.
2: Very.
3: Thai. Mon gan lu huan.
2: You like me?
3: Mon gan lu huan. Kaya.
2: No, not, nothing.
3: Kaya. E took di.
2: Good.
3: E took di. Awachi.
2: Or?
3: Awachi. Kahba.
2: Where?
3: Kahba. Yagaglila.
2: He's flirting.
3: Yagaglila. Kaya.
2: No, not, nothing.
3: Kaya. Yuxti.
2: Looks good.
3: Yuxti. Kahba imihla.
2: Where's your man?
3: Kahba imihla. Kaya unhochlet.
2: I don't know.
3: Kaya unhochlet. He took the yuxti.
2: He's good looking.
3: He took the yuxti. He had umit.
2: Ooh, he's cool.
3: He had umit. Yagaglila.
2: He's flirts.
3: Yagaglila. Kaya ichaglila.
2: She doesn't flirt.
3: Kaya ichaglila. Kahba.
2: Where?
3: Kahba. Yagaglila.
2: He's flirting.
3: Yagaglila. Kaya.
2: No, not, or nothing.
3: Kaya. Yuxti.
2: Looks good.
3: Yuxti. Alhucha.
2: Will do.
3: Alhucha. Ikwask.
2: Basket.
3: Ikwask. Ispau.
2: Ball.
3: Ispau. Isix.
2: Friend.
3: Isix. Almaku alhucha. Ispauba. Almutma. Ikwasangi.
2: Let's meet at the basketball court and play ball.
3: Amaku alhucha. Ispauba. Almutma. Ikwasangi. Yuhya isix yuh.
2: There's my friend sitting.
3: Yuhya isix yuh. Amaku alhucha I park ba.
2: Let's meet at the park.
3: Amaku alhucha I park ba. Aga mshluktama il six mach.
2: I'm going to be with friends.
3: Aga mshluktama il six mach. Alhucha.
2: Will do.
3: Alhucha. Ishpau.
2: Ball.
3: Ishpau. Ikwask.
2: Basket.
3: Ikwask. Isix.
2: Friend.
3: Isix. Ashkalma ayam shkoglaya.
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1: Ich demum, High Rock ba. Here we are at High Rock. Ich demum, High Rock ba.
0: Kach ba schon idunayach. 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
1: Thank you.
2: 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This is KWSO on 91.9 FM. It's just after 1:30 p.m. It's looking a little sunny out there, about just over 80 degrees. We just wanted to say we appreciate you listening and tuning in on KWSO, and we hope you can go out there and enjoy this beautiful day.
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5: For thousands of years, our people have and continue to fish in their homeland and traditional waters. 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They nourish our bodies and give us strength. In the Treaty of 1855, the tribes of the Warm Springs Reservation reserved our rights to continue to fish in the waters of the reservation as well as usual and accustomed places. Knowing your rights is a better way to know your tribes.
6: The 1855 treaty states that members of the Confederate Tribes of Warm Springs retain the right to fish at usual and accustomed sites off the reservation, including the Columbia River. They also hold the exclusive right to fish in streams running through and bordering the reservation. Fisheries flooded by the dams have been replaced by in-lieu sites. Tribal members participate in intertribal efforts to protect Indian fishing rights. Members of the tribe are allowed to fish throughout the year on the reservation and in all usual and accustomed places. However, upon fishing, they must carry their tribal ID cards in order to uphold their treaty rights. In the event of a tribal ID being suspended, the suspended individual can no longer use the treaty rights and must go by state law. If the individual is intoxicated or subject to drugs, they can no longer obtain these treaty rights as well. The tribal council, or the designee, also has the right to close all fishing sites in a state as a means of protecting the fish run. Fishing sites are open, but in the event of a dispute, tribal council or the designee will settle the dispute. If there's a family who has fished at the same site for several years, it is in the respect that they continue to fish at that site.
5: This information was provided by the Museum at Warm Springs, educating the world about our tribes, preserving and sharing culture. Know Your Tribes on Warm Springs Community Radio, 91.9 FM, KWSO.
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1: 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Tamawashan.
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1: Guida pipa. Soap.
0: Soap.
1: Soap. Nawinan.
0: Lotion.
1: Nawinan. Tupa navija.
0: Lipstick.
1: Tupa navija. What is it on?
0: Bobby pins.
1: What is it on? Tizi wangin.
0: Comb.
1: 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Tizunina.
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1: 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Issues a stove ane edit.
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1: Issues a tob and edit. Us a tob of Vishamazial.
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1: 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Kasanno voishau.
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1: Makasanno voi hannio. Tivo.
0: Table.
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1: 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Ya tivo kama bagatipani.
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1: 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Hano tivo.
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1: Hano tivo. Stove.
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1: Stove. Issues a stove and it.
0: The stove is very hot.
1: Issues a stove and it. Is a stove bishamazial.
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1: Is a stove bishamazial. Hano a stove naninaka.
0: How much did your stove cost?
1: Hano is a stove naninaka. Sano.
0: Cooking pot.
1: Sano. Uha pavao sano kayo.
0: Do you have a big cooking pot?
1: Uha pavao sano kayo. Kasano washao.
0: Please wash the pot.
1: Kasano washao. Makasano kwaya hanio.
0: Put it in the cooking pot.
1: Makasan no wao hanio.
0: Work hard and put these words in your home, and you will be very happy that you are doing something to help yourself. Learn the Nulu Yedwan.
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5: Hano utmea. 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
1: How are you, relatives and friends? These are some of the things we do in school.
0: On make a school to why we this.
1: When we get to the school classroom. We teach the children to greet each other in Paiute.
0: Yes, in a member, Nani and Nia.
1: Then we do roll call and their name.
0: Umuyesh, Yaanu, me, Ani.
1: Then they learn to say, here I am.
0: Iwa Madwaki, Natini Chuina, Okai Honi.
1: Children are taught a lot of things in school.
0: Kanana atazo apigena Natini Chui.
1: They will learn different languages.
0: Onamadwaki anu sunami.
1: The ability to learn different languages expands their mind.
0: Madwaki itzaga natini chui.
1: The children are easy to teach.
0: Mun natini chui na ninoho yikwino.
1: Just keep encouraging them. They will learn Paiute songs. The teacher will sing the song so they can hear it. Then the children will sing along. They catch on real quick.
0: Pisha umananaka.
1: They sound good.
2: 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I'm Samaikan Allen. Gardening is one of the more peaceful hobbies in the world, and it's also a great boon to your mental health and physical well-being. Not only does it improve your mood, but just a bit of gardening can get you moving around enough for it to be a workout. John Bruno, the gardening coordinator over at OSU Extension Service here in Warm Springs, shares more about what this gardening does for the community.
3: We distribute all food grown in the gardens to the community. So we have food that goes to the senior kitchen, to the early childhood education kitchen. Some, our preservation team, Rosanna Sanders, Sarah Olson, right here, preserve and utilize a lot of the foods which go to the community. And people who just come by and they check out the garden, and if there's something going on, they'll be able to take some produce with them. And you know, it's a work in progress, and this is where it's at today, and open to ideas of how to best utilize these spaces to benefit our community right here in Warm Springs. That's the whole idea. And well, it was determined, you know, that we don't have a lot of food available right here immediately, so we're in a food desert is what it's called. So we are said to have food scarcity, and that we could do a lot more growing our own food and establish more food sovereignty. So that's the idea that I kind of fall back on with this whole endeavor of developing gardens in the Warm Springs community.
2: That was John Bruno, the garden coordinator here in Warm Springs. Gardening can be a huge help in keeping your brain and body healthy. And you get to also enjoy nature and the outdoors as a plus. Should gardening become an interest to you, John Bruno can answer any questions you may have at his phone number 541-777-7215 or through his email at john.bruno@oregonstate.edu. Reporting for the Warm Springs program here on 91.9 FM KWSO, I'm Samaya Allen.
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3: 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Machst, number two. Schon, number three. Lucht, number four. Gonma, number five. Tram, number six. Sinmachst, number seven. Gutlcht, number eight. Is number nine. Yashilcham, number 10.
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4: 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The job report on KWSO was made possible by the OnTrack OHSU program. 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

come on. I seen a rainbow yesterday, but too many storms have come and gone, leaving a trace of not one God-given ray. Is it because my life is 10 shades of gray? I pray all 10 fade away, seldom praise him for the 7 days. And like his promise is true, only my faith can undo the many chances I blew to bring my life to an end. Clear blue and unconditional skies have dried the tears from my eyes, no one lonely cries. 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

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All I'm looking for is just a serious relationship so I can hold all my life. Why don't you give me that commitment?

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0: is Our People on Mother Earth on KWSO. In 2005, KWSO featured a program with Atwai elder and fluent Kik speaker Gladys Thompson. She talked about the importance of learning from the past and how she shared her knowledge with her daughter as a way to keep Waska ways known in the future.
1: Nanmach dewi gwadalchat ngi ilchait nadidanwid lchtulcham ksh kinwakid kaya danach kabalchidi wadewi gwadangi gamtluchan ichakamkam haay wanak shaktucha manukal madal wachkwa kakheba wadewi kaptal madal kakheki wishalakwa nagwatkpukana wadan ganit klachit wanak shpatika galacht kiach.
2: She already carries a lot of knowledge, even though she tries to resist it and be lazy and expect mom to do it all the time. I know she'll remember, and she'll probably wish she would have done everything with me. I think our children are gonna suffer in their older days. Today, as we talk, there are kids that don't even know anything. There are kids that are suffering because their parents went the wrong road. But there are still us teachers. We're trying to teach our kids these things. We teach them that they are Indian and that they should take care of everything here so that they may still have it when they're older. Even though I don't know too much, I can still teach all the good things to our children, and they look up to me, and that makes me feel good in my heart.
0: Atwai elder Gladys Thompson, a fluent Kik speaker, and her granddaughter Dini Johnson providing translation. 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

I see you like you're leaving for a trip. You when I need to, I just need you for a bit. 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I'm only back for funerals, we should throw a wedding. 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And if it is, then I'm setting up shop. I appreciate your value, I just let it up stop.

0: 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That was How Will I Know by Whitney Houston. 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

0: 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That was Sports Car by Tate McRae. 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

0: This is the Warm Springs program here on 91.9 FM KWSO. I'm Samaya Canallan. Gardening is one of the more peaceful and surprisingly most physical of the hobbies in the world. It is a great benefit to your body if you decide to become a gardener, as it provides a great deal of exercise due to all the functional movement you'll be doing. In the Warm Springs Reservation, there are a handful of community gardens dotted around the area, and John Bruno, the garden coordinator, speaks of these gardens and the grants that went into them.
1: We were fortunate. This has all, you know, been, this has been utilizing grant dollars that were available, so we've been able to develop these. A few years ago, we were able to install automated water systems in three of our gardens. Here at Learning Garden Number 2, Skalitama, and up at the school garden, and that helped tremendously. Just be able to do more. It would be nice to be able to do that up at the senior garden eventually, and we are working on that, and also at the early childhood education center. Right now, last fall, I planted something different. We planted some garlic. A community member mentioned garlic, and I was like, hey, we got a plant. We'll try that out. So I had heard of a garlic variety that they grow up on the Colville Reservation, and it's called Inshallah Red. And it's a food there. And so you plant it in the fall, and I'm getting ready to harvest it here shortly. But it's growing good, looking good. Never done it before, so we'll see how it goes. So right now, that's what we got some broccoli and some cauliflower. We did some beets this year for the first time. We got some cabbage growing. We got a couple varieties of raspberry. Yeah, I mentioned rose bushes. Me and Barb planted some bulb plants this year, some dahlias and some lilies. So lilies really grow well here in Warm Springs if you like lilies.
0: That was John Bruno, the garden coordinator here in Warm Springs. Again, gardening can be a helpful factor into keeping your body healthy while you get to enjoy nature and peace. 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If those sound lovely to you, perhaps gardening might be a fun hobby to pick up. If you'd like to learn more about it or to get involved, you can contact John Bruno at 541-777-7215. Or through his email at john.bruno@oregonstate.edu. Reporting for the Warm Springs program here on 91.9 FM KWSO, I'm Samaya Allen.
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out when I cut them off. Time out, chief. Sorry to interrupt. 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

0: This is KWSO on 91.9 FM, and that was Don't Want to Lose You by Gloria Estefan. The Sacred Road Summer Program for kids in kindergarten through sixth grade is happening this week behind the Warm Springs Community Center. It's from 3 to 5 p.m. Monday through Friday and includes games, crafts, snacks, and Bible story. No registration is necessary. Kids can just show up. They will have the program every other week through the end of July. Thank you for tuning in on KWSO.
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5: Fentanyl is a powerful opioid that is 50 to 100 times more potent than heroin and has caused a dramatic increase in overdoses. It is being added to many street drugs, and anyone who uses drugs is at risk for overdose. Learning how to respond in case of a drug overdose is a helpful tool to help those who struggle with addiction. Studies show that most overdoses occur in the home. Fentanyl is a strong opioid, so multiple doses may be needed to reverse the high. Talk to your pharmacist or health care provider to help determine dosage for those you are concerned about.
6: Mitch Anthony here with today's Daily Dose. We all enjoy going on a good vacation, traveling to exotic places and being charmed by unusual sights and peoples. It is usually a time of wonder, amazement, and enjoyment. Anita Dimont wrote, "A tourist is simply a person who is unashamed of being curious about the place he or she has landed in. Tourists are grateful for and charmed by the kindness of waiters and other strangers, and tourists try to do as much and to have as good a time as possible because they know they're not going to be around long enough to take it all in. I recently saw a bumper sticker on a truck that said, 'I'm just a tourist on this planet.'" The attitude of a tourist, according to this writer, is a great attitude to have toward our daily journey in life, being curious about the world around us, appreciating the services that others perform for us, doing as much as we can in the time that we have. We would experience more wonder, more excitement, more appreciation if we just stopped long enough to realize that we're just passing through. This is Mitch Anthony reminding you once again that life is whatever you make it.
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0: 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That was Perfume by Shab. KWSO has a new initiative called What's Up This Week, where we combine flyers for events on a weekly basis and turn them into videos that we put on our website, as well as PDF versions of flyers, as well as a link that can be found on our Facebook. 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

0: is Our People on Mother Earth on KWSO. In 2005, KWSO featured a program with Atwai Elder and Fluent Kik speaker Gladys Thompson. She talked about the importance of learning from the past and how she shared her knowledge with her daughter as a way to keep Waska ways known in the future.
1: Nanmach dewi gwadalxat pengi ilxait nadidan widulxtul khamksh kinwakid kaya danak kabatxidi widewi gwa tangi gamsuhan ichakamqam haay wanak shaktuha manukhal madal wachkwa kakheba wigwa kaptal madal kakhak iwi shalakho khanagwat pukana widan ganit kshakit wanak shpatika galakht kiyak.
2: She already carries a lot of knowledge, even though she tries to resist it and be lazy and expect mom to do it all the time. I know she'll remember, and she'll probably wish she would have done everything with me. I think our children are gonna suffer in their older days. Today, as we talk, there are kids that don't even know anything. There are kids that are suffering because their parents went the wrong road. But there's still us teachers. We're trying to teach our kids these things. We teach them that they are Indian and that they should take care of everything here so that they may still have it when they're older.